down at a local beer joint with a few of the guys. And this cute little country girl caught my eye. And boy, let me tell you, she was the prettiest thing I'd ever seen in a pair of boots. 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Gave me a look like, let's get out of here. And that's when I realized that she was every cowboy's dream come true.

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0: Number one for Hot New Country, KX94.7 with Aaron Goodvin. Some Bailey Zimmerman right before that, too, with Chevy Silverado. Hey, I'm Em. We are creeping up close to Boots and Hearts, August 7th to the 9th, couple weeks away, Burles Creek. And starting tomorrow, just after 8 o'clock, we're going to be revealing the Boots and Hearts Song of the Day. Yep, your chance to get to the festival for free on August 8th. All you have to do starting tomorrow and all this week, join the KX Morning Ride with Toff and myself, because Melissa is off on vacation. Just after 8 o'clock, we're going to be playing the Boots and Hearts Song of the Day, and then keep listening all day long. When we play that song again, be the ninth person to text KX with the keyword boots, and you could be off to the show.
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Hot New Country, KX94.7 with Sully Burrows and Put It On Me. Hey, I'm Em. This guy is going to be performing along with Chase Matthew at TD Coliseum on September the 17th. It's Jason Aldean on KX94.7.

0: Number one for Hot New Country, KX 94.7, with Mackenzie Porter, Bet You Break My Heart. Hey, I'm Em, just a couple of months away from Taste for Hospice, an incredible event happening over at Balls Falls Conservation Area in support of Hospice Niagara. We're raising money for their programs and services so that they can remain free for those that need them. A really great opportunity to support them. There's going to be food, drinks, and live music. Oh yeah, it's going to be a good one. Performances from Andy Colonico, who just played Route 905 yesterday, actually. He is outstanding. He's got a lot of energy, and he's going to be opening up for James Barker Band. Taste for Hospice Niagara. You don't want to miss this one. We've got the ticket information for you on our concerts page at kx947.fm.
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0: Number one for Hot New Country, KX 94.7, Honky Tonkin' About. That's the Rec Laws with Drake Milligan. The Rec Laws, they've got a couple of dates coming up in KX Country. You can catch them at Kitabala on August the 29th. And in September, they're going to be performing with Dean Brody at the RBC Amphitheater, September the 24th. All of that ticket information for both of those shows, it's up on our concerts page, kx947.fm. We've got Dallas Smith on the way, and Lainey Wilson is up next.
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Number one for Hot New Country, KX94.7 with Tim Hicks and Going Somewhere. Hey, I'm Em. We've got some Madeline Merlot on the way, and it's Morgan Wallen now on KX94.7.

0: Hot New Country, KX 94.7 with Josh Stumpf and Highway Money. We're counting down the days until Misty City Music Festival kicks off in Niagara Falls, year two, 54 days from today. Yes, I am actually counting. It's quite the lineup this year. So many great artists that are performing. 3 days of music. Jake Owen, John Party, Brooks and Dunn, they are all headlining the Friday, the Saturday, the Sunday, respectively, of course. It's going to be a weekend you don't want to miss. We'd love to see you there. You can get that ticket information. It's up on our concerts page online at kx947.fm. Griffin Palmer is on the way. And speaking of John Party, he's up next.
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0: 101 for Hot New Country, KX 94.7 with Dean Brody. You got the wrong guy. Some Owen Riegling right before that, too. With Old Dirt Roads, Owen is going to be playing here in Hamilton, First Ontario Concert Hall in November. November the 1st, you can catch him there. You want to get that ticket information, we've got it up on our website, KX 94.7.fm. Just head over there and get yourself some tickets to Owen Riegling at First Ontario Concert Hall on November the 1st. Hey, I'm Em. Thanks for joining me this evening. We've got some Tim and the Glory Boys on the way, and Dustin Lynch is up next.
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A new one from Cameron Whitcomb, and that's Kingdom of Fear. Hey, I'm Em. We've got some Tenille Arts on the way, and it's Kane Brown now on KX94.7. 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
1: 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Betty is my fun little take on a cheating song. Betty's a Betty right now. She's free. And here's my new song.
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0: New Country, KX 94.7. Thought About You. That is Nate Holler. We had the Reclaws right before that, too, with Feels Like That. The Reclaws are going to be performing up at Kitabala next month, August the 29th. It made me realize I've never been to Kitabala. I know. I've heard so many great things, though. And honestly, I love the Reclaws. So I'm thinking I might need to make my way up there to catch their show on August the 29th. If you want to do the same, you can head over to our concerts page, kx947.fm. That's where you can get all of the ticket information so that you can head up to Kitabala for the Reclaws on August the 29th. James Barker Band is on the way, and Luke Bryan is up next.
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0: for Hot New Country, KX 94.7 with Aaron Goodvin and Lonely Drum. Hey, I'm Em. Thanks for joining me this evening. We are creeping up close to Boots and Hearts, a couple weeks away, August 7th to 9th, Burrells Creek. You going? Well, starting tomorrow, just after 8 o'clock, we are going to be revealing our Boots and Hearts Song of the Day. That's right. It's your chance to be at the festival. Chances all week long for free. August the 8th, you can join the KX Morning Ride all this week with Toph and myself. Melissa's off on vacation. Just after 8 a.m., we'll play the Boots and Hearts Song of the Day and then keep listening all day long, because when we replay that song, you're going to want to be the ninth text through to KX. Keyword is boots. And you could be off to the show.
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That is Kyle McKierney. Hey, I'm Em. We've got Bailey Zimmerman on the way, some Dean Brody, and it's Florida Georgia Line now on KX 94.7.

0: for Hot New Country, KX 94.7 Bourbon. That is Morgan Griffith, some Sally Burroughs right before that as well with Put It On Me. Hey, I'm Em. Tomorrow morning, Melissa is off on vacation, so I will be joining Toff bright and early on the KX Morning Ride, and we are playing Facebook Friendly Feud. You want to follow us on our KX 94.7 Facebook page? Head over there, click on the follow button, and keep an eye out for tomorrow morning. We'll post a fun little survey question for you to guess the answer to. If you get the top answer correct, you could walk away with $50 to spend at Global Pet Food. We've got Tennille Towns on the way, and Dolly Parton is next.
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0: 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It's just four turns and two straightaways, but oh man. It's Flamborough Speedway on race day. Short track. 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

music now. What's up? It's Morgan Wallen here. 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Here's my song, Don't Wait. 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

0: 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The grass, trees, and dew, how I just hate you. 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

0: National Barbie in a Blender Day. Okay. And Bagpipe Appreciation Day. It is also Fog Day. We do have a sun cloud mix. Showers likely today. Risk of a thunderstorm and fog, like I said this morning, that should dissipate at some time. But right back up to 28, humidex of 36 degrees. Let's take a look around the Great Lake. The Falls at 18, Toronto at 20, and 17. With fog here in the Hammer. First check on traffic. Here's Emily.
1: It is smooth sailing this morning. No problem spots to report through Hamilton, Link, Red Hill, Burlington Skyway are all moving well. If you see traffic troubles, you can text us 905-667-1947. KX947 traffic continues.
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0: James Bunker Band and Somebody I Know. Like Emily.
1: Good morning.
0: Good morning. Tell Emily it's in here this morning. The actual lights in her her control room are on. Whereas normally when Melissa's here, there's a candle burning. So nice to have you.
1: It's called ambiance.
0: There we go. We do have a sun cloud mix. Showers likely, risk of a thunderstorm. We're dealing with some fog this morning, so heads up there. Got a top out 28, humidex 36. I got fog in 17. How's terrific?
1: We have one problem spot to that just came in. Westbound 403 in Mississauga, the HOV lane at Mississauga Road. It looks like all lanes are closed there because of a collision. If you've got an update on that, would love to hear from you. 905-667-1947. KX947 traffic continues.
0: 542, Morgan Wallen in the house, more than my hometown. 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

0: We gonna
1: John Party gonna be part of the lineup. Misty City Music Festival coming in September. It's gonna be fun. 5:51 on this 27th of July. We have a sun cloud mix, showers likely, and a risk of a thunderstorm. Certainly dealing with some fog this morning, so heads up there. High 28, humidex 36 around the Great Lake. Falls at 18, Toronto 19. Fog and 17 here in Hamilton. Let's get an update on the roads with Emily.
2: Through Hamilton, things are good. The length, the Red Hill, Burlington, Skyway are all moving well. We do have one problem spot that has been reported. Westbound 403 out in Mississauga. The HOV lane at Mississauga Road is closed because of an earlier collision. If you've got an update on that or any other traffic troubles, we'd love to hear from you. 905-667-1947. KX947 traffic continues.
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1: 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Shabuzi coming up with some good news. But first,

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1: Good morning. It is 6 o'clock. I'm Laura Hampshire with KX News for Dirt Depot and Bruce's Bins. We do have some fog in Hamilton, 17 degrees right now. Checking traffic, here's Emily.
2: Just one problem spot to report out in Mississauga. Westbound 403 approaching Aaron Mills. There is a crash blocking the HOV lane through Hamilton, Link, Red Hill, Burlington Skyway. Those are all moving well. KX 94.7 traffic continues.
1: Making news this hour, an official ribbon-cutting ceremony is being held today at Hamilton's new residential treatment center. The facility on Aberdeen is run by Hamilton Urban Core Community Health Center and replaces the city's supervised consumption site, which was closed last year. A special event has been scheduled at the new Heart Hub starting at noon. Only minor injuries have been reported after a multi-vehicle crash involving an OPP cruiser on the QEW in Hamilton. It shut down the Fort Erie bound lanes of the highway near Centennial Parkway yesterday for a few hours. Two people were taken to hospital as a precaution. After months of cross-border controversy, the Gordie Howe International Bridge is set to open today. Canada paid $6.4 billion to build the structure connecting Windsor with Detroit and will share half the toll revenue with the U.S. government for 15 years. A joint celebration with the U.S. was nixed after the Trump administration threatened new tariffs on our country. The suspect in a deadly attack at Berlin's Pride Festival has been shot and killed by police. They say the 21-year-old man drove into a crowd on Saturday before stabbing people with a machete in what authorities believe was an Islamist extremist terror attack. It left one person dead and 29 others injured. Three people have been killed and a toddler is among the injured after a shooting at a festival in Seattle. Police have arrested one suspect and are looking for another in connection with yesterday's incident at the annual Bite of Seattle beneath the famous Space Needle. Investigators believe the two suspects were shooting at each other. Check your chocolate stash. Cadbury has issued a recall for one of its products due to undeclared pistachio. It involves several of the company's Dairy Milk Oreo chocolate bars. Officials say there have been reported allergic reactions associated with the consumption of the products. Anyone who bought the chocolate bars should either throw them away or return them for a refund. In sports, the Ticats fell to the Alouettes 31-18. The Blue Jays lost again 6-1 to the Bo Sox, their seventh loss in 10 since the All-Star break. The Hamilton Cardinals got edged by the Majors 10-9. Hamilton Forge FC beat Inter Toronto 3-1. At the Commonwealth Games, Canada has won 9 medals so far, 3 gold, 3 silver, and 3 bronze. Weather is next.
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1: Checking your forecast, mix of sun and cloud, chance of showers, risk of a thunderstorm today, and it's going to be muggy. High of 28, humidex 36. Chance of showers and thunderstorms tonight, a low of 18. Tomorrow, much of the same. High of 24, humidex of 31. Still a chance of showers on Wednesday with a high of 25. Then a mix of sun and cloud on Thursday with a high of 27. Currently, it's 17 in Hamilton. There's weather and more at kxcountry.fm.
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6: 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We're just waking up with you, getting rolling. We've got lots on the go. We've got Facebook-friendly feud. We have a great poll question. And we're going to have some fun with Boots and Hearts and the song of the day. We'll explain everything, but coffee first. Lainey Wilson, John Mayer, coming up with Phone Keys. Wall of the First, it's 10-8.

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0: John Mayer with phone, keys, wallet, Tebe before that. And, of course, Tebe part of the big KX94.7 Festival of Friends this weekend. Mm-hmm. Here we go. Dallas Smith on Friday and Tebe on Sunday. Right here in Hamilton in our backyard, Gage Park. Going to be good. All right, lots to get to. We'll start with the forecast. A sun cloud mix, showers likely, risk of a thunderstorm. It's going to be humid. It's also going to be foggy this morning. We're dealing with some of that already. Up around 28, Humidex 36 right now. Still 18 in Niagara Falls. Toronto is 18 and Hamilton reporting fog and 17 degrees. Let's get an update on the roads with Emily.
1: Nothing too crazy to report so far this morning through Hamilton, the Link, Red Hill, Burlington Skyway. They are all moving well. There is one problem spot out in Mississauga, the westbound 403 approaching Aaron Mills. There is a crash blocking the HOV lane. If you've got an update on that or any other traffic troubles, you can text us 905-667-1947. KX 94.7 traffic continues.

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1: And it was just like multiple people. Hey, your nose is really red.
2: You know, maybe you should put a little SPF 60 on your nose, right?
1: But it was good.
2: It was good. Thank you to the team for all the work you did. I know we had the Air Force out there Friday and Saturday, and I know firsthand that Jade and Brett had a great time. They were on stage doing a George Strait song together. Mm-hmm. That was really cool. And then the Saturday night show, well, Madeline Merlot, I hadn't seen her in a year, so it's nice to see her backstage and have a little conversation with her. But I know the Saturday night went real well with Chase Rice and Chase Beckham as
1: well.
2: So cool. Now we're looking forward, and we've got the long weekend straight ahead. And it's Festival of Friends.
1: It just doesn't stop.
2: You know what? It's kind of like a boom, boom, back to back, right?
1: Mm-hmm. I love it.
2: We are proud to present the 50th anniversary of Festival of Friends, Gage Park, okay? So that is this weekend, July 31st through August 2nd. Celebrating five decades of music and unforgettable summer fun at one of Canada's largest outdoor music festivals, Dallas Smith will be performing on Friday night. And Tebe is on Sunday, if I'm not mistaken.
1: That's right, with the all-star celebration they're throwing.
2: So we're going to be on that one. So that's, like I said, long weekend, straight ahead. That kind of ties into our poll question. But we're also doing a little something-something with Boots and Hearts this week that we have to tell you about, we want to tell you about, because it involves the chicks. Would you like to elaborate a little bit?
1: Absolutely. We are giving away tickets to Boots and Hearts August 8th, mm-hmm. We can get you there. You just have to be listening just after 8 o'clock this morning
2: right.
1: For the Boots and Hearts song of the day.
2: Okay, so that's that's our job, is just to make sure it gets on the air. Then we're out of it, okay?
1: We got the easy part.
2: We got the easy part.
1: We're just playing music.
2: Then you listen for the replay later. And when you hear it, ninth, text through at 905-667-1947 with the keyword boots, you're going to see the chicks, okay? That's Saturday, August 8th. Lineup. In the meantime, like I said, Festival of Friends straight ahead. If you missed what we talked about just moments ago, listen to the big boy Scott.
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1: A little sip of coffee before we check on the forecast.
0: Emily here from Melissa. We'll check on traffic in a moment. 27th of July. I never heard of National Barbie in a Blender Day. Is that actually a thing?
2: I guess.
0: Sure, why not? Bagpipe Appreciation Day, okay. Maybe we can find some pipes.
2: Oh, God, I knew you were going to do that.
0: Not yet.
2: No, I'm like bracing for it.
0: All right. Yeah, that would be annoying, wouldn't it?
2: Bagpipes in the morning.
0: We'll see. I'm sure I've got some somewhere. Sun, cloud mix, showers likely, risk of a thunderstorm. We are dealing with some fog. 28th high, Humidex 36, it's 17 with fog. How are the roads?
2: We've got new problems out in Toronto. Westbound 401 collector's ramp at the 400. The right lane and right shoulder are out with a stall. And ongoing problems, westbound 403 approaching Erin Mills. A crash blocking the HOV. Other than that, through Hamilton, Link, Red Hill, Burlington Skyway, they are all moving well. KX 947 traffic continues.

0: Hearing from Melissa all week, and here we go. Every Monday means the KX Morning Ride Facebook friendly feud. Today we're asking you to name something you should never, ever say on a first date. And we're getting some beauties. Scott started off. Split the bill.
1: Hey, thanks for coming out. You want to split the bill?
2: Tracy said, I love you.
0: Jill saying, hey, do you want kids? Whoa.
2: I feel like that's a fair question, though.
1: On the first date?
2: If you know what you want and you know what you're looking for, why mess around, you know?
0: Okay, get to the point, I suppose.
2: Don't waste time.
0: Nicole says, don't talk about an ex. That's usually pretty good advice, yeah. Gail saying, talking about your dog, cat, or your fish.
2: Oh.
0: I've got a goldfish. And you're at a seafood restaurant. That would, yeah, that probably wouldn't go so well.
2: Michelle says, how much money do you make?
0: Ooh. Christine, what's that?
2: Kind of private.
0: Yeah, that's a little personal. Christine's saying, are you really going to wear that outfit?
2: It's a little too late.
0: Just stop it right there and just walk out the door, yeah. Melody saying, I live with my parents.
2: Hey, but you know what? The cost of inflation.
0: That's right.
2: The rental market.
0: It's a different day and age. All right. This is the Facebook friendly feud. 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After 8 o'clock, we will run down the top five and see who has the number one answer and award them a very nice prize. What do we have today?
2: $50 to spend at Global Pet Foods.
0: Okay.
2: Sorry, Gail. We're talking about dogs, cat, fish.
0: Yeah, you can get a fish there, too, maybe, with that, or at least put it towards a fish. All right, Facebook-friendly feud. It's all on our fake meat. Speak goodly here. 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Tyler Joe Miller coming up.
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0: Good morning. It is 6:30. I'm Laura Hipsher with KX News, and it is going to be a muggy, muggy day. 16 degrees right now. Checking your drive. Here's Emily.
1: We've got new problems. Fort Erie bound QEW on ramp at Nikola Tesla. The right lane and right shoulder are out with a crash. Westbound 403 approaching Aaron Mills in Mississauga. There's a crash blocking the HOV lane, and westbound 401 collectors ramp at the 400. The right lane and right shoulder are out with a stall. KX 94.7 traffic continues.
0: Another week of progress on Grimsby's down. Another week of... I don't know what the heck. My voice is coming out of everywhere. Making news this hour after a year's work, Hamilton Urban Core is set to officially open its residential treatment site on Aberdeen Avenue. A special ribbon-cutting ceremony is being held at noon today. The new Heart Hub replaces the city's supervised consumption site that was shut down by the province last year, with a directive now focused on recovery. No word yet on charges after a multi-vehicle crash on the QEW in Hamilton that involved an OPP cruiser. Two people were reportedly taken to hospital as a precaution following the crash near Centennial Parkway yesterday. It shut down the Fort Erie-bound lanes for a few hours for the investigation and cleanup. The Gordie Howe International Bridge connecting Windsor and Detroit is set to open to motorists today. It follows months of controversy over financial aspects of the project after Donald Trump said the U.S. would have to be compensated before the bridge could reopen. A joint celebration with the U.S. was canceled over Trump's recent threat of new tariffs on Canadian goods. Police have arrested one suspect and are looking for another after gunfire erupted at a crowded food festival beneath Seattle's famous Space Needle. The violence last night left three people dead and four others injured, including a two-year-old boy. Investigators believe the two suspects were shooting at each other. A memorial has been held in Berlin to remember the victims of an attack during a Pride festival that left one dead and almost 30 others injured. A 21-year-old man drove into a crowd on Saturday and then attacked people with a machete. Police say the suspect was killed during a confrontation with officers yesterday and had previously sought to join the militant group ISIS. A majority of parents have already started planning for back to school or intend to start soon. The Retail Council says average household spending ranges from $600 to $750 per child when electronics are included, making it one of the most significant retail events of the year. Only one in five expect to finish everything in a single shopping trip. In sports, the Ticats lost to the Alouettes 31-18. The Blue Jays also lost again 6-1 to the Bo Sox. The Cardinals fell to the Majors 10-9, and Hamilton Forge FC beat Inter Toronto 3-1. Weather is next.
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0: Checking your forecast. Mix of sun and cloud with a chance of showers and risk of a thunderstorm today. A high of 28 and that Humidex near 36. Still a chance of showers and thunderstorms tonight with a low of 18. And more possible tomorrow with a high of 24, Humidex of 31. Still a chance of showers Wednesday with a high of 25, but back to a mix of sun and cloud Thursday with a high of 27. Currently, 16 in Hamilton. There's weather and more at kxcountry.fm.
9: Long weekend straight ahead, folks. So what is the plan? Have you got one? That is the KX Pony Ride poll question. You can weigh in on X at KX947. You can also hit us up on the text line 905-667-1947. Long weekend straight ahead. What's going on? Bailey Zimmerman coming up, but first it's Posty and Luke Combs.

0: Chevy Silverado. Gosh, God, sorry, I'm going to say Ram. It's Monday. Post Malone and Luke before that with a guy for that. And I was just telling Emily, while the tune was playing, apparently they had a big show in Edmonton that they had to call because of a huge thunderstorm. Crazy lightning. They had to shut her down early in Edmonton. So.
1: Nice when weather isn't on your side.
0: Unlike here in the 905 in Hamilton over the weekend, the weather was perfect. Really, really cooperated. And not bad this morning. We do have some fog we're dealing with. A sun cloud mix. Showers likely. We do have a risk of a thunderstorm. Should top out at 28. Humidex of 36. And a last check, 18 in Niagara Falls. Toronto 19 and Hamilton with fog and 16. Let's get an update on the roads.
1: Those earlier problems out in Toronto, westbound 401 collector's ramp at the 400, that has cleared up. We've got ongoing issues in Mississauga, westbound 403 approaching Erin Mills. There's a crash blocking the HOV lane. And in Hamilton, Fort Erie bound QEW on ramp at Nikola Tesla. The right lane and right shoulder are out with a crash. Looks like emergency crews are on scene. If you see traffic troubles, you can text us 905-667-1947. KX 947 traffic continues.

0: Just giving you fair warning, Emily, that I do have some bagpipes lined up at some point through the show.
1: I think you should get an actual pair.
0: Like a piper.
1: Yes. I think you should try becoming a piper.
0: Me being a piper. I think I will just get a piper. I don't think I have enough air in my lungs. I can barely get two words out this morning, let alone trying to play the pipes. But we will help celebrate Bagpipe Appreciation Day at some point during the show. Okay, the KX Party Ride poll question. That's what's going on right now. The long weekend is straight ahead. I'm simply asking, what is your plan? And right now, about 75% looks like they're going to be sticking around the homestead, a barbecue, maybe heading out to Festival of Friends.
1: Mm-hmm.
0: Yeah.
1: We'll be there.
0: Yes, right. We've got Dallas Smith on Friday, and then Tebe's taking the stage on Sunday. So a whole lot of fun down in Gage Park. Always a good time. Nobody said the beach. Probably because the water is all not safe for swimming right now.
1: Oh, really?
0: That's a lot of, yeah, whenever you get the hot, humid weather, I won't say all of the beaches,
1: right,
0: but some of the good ones, like Sunset Beach down towards St. Catharines. I know that was had the algae in it a little while longer, but there are other beaches.
1: Yeah.
0: Down towards Port Dover and beaches, Turkey Point, those are all open.
1: I know they're always watching for, like, E. coli levels and
0: yes.
1: stuff. So
0: yeah.
1: I remember being in Grand Bend years ago.
0: Right.
1: And the whole week, you couldn't go in the water. The whole camping trip.
0: Just a lot of drunk people on the beach.
1: It's awful.
0: We've got about 8% saying road trip. Taking off on a little road trip at the long weekend. So, alrighty, you can weigh in on X at KX947. And we also have posted on the text line, right? Via text line?
1: Yes.
0: Okay, if you want to weigh in, you can also text us at 905-667-1947.
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0: 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Who, by the way, brought some great barbecue for Jade Eagleson here on Friday. It's very cool. Della with Morgan. Can't love you anymore. We're at 6:50, 10 in front of 6.

0: Della Langley, Morgan Wallen. What a hit. Can't Love You Anymore. We're at 6:53. Monday, July the 27th. And in for a mix of sun and cloud once the fog gets out of here. Showers are likely today. Looks like they're moving in later today. Risk of a thunderstorm. We'll top out at 28, so it is going to be muggy. Humidex of 36 degrees. I know yesterday got very hot and humid later in the day. 18 right now in the falls, 19 Toronto, 16 and some fog here in Hamilton. Let's get an update on traffic with Emily.
1: Those earlier problems, QEW Fort Erie bound on-ramp at Nikola Tesla, that has cleared up, but we have ongoing issues. Westbound 403 approaching Aaron Mills. Crash in the HOV lane. It does look like, as I can see on the cameras, that crash cleanup is almost complete. So there's some good news. 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KX947 traffic continues.
0: Beauty, we're coming up on 7 o'clock. Nice to have you with us the morning after the weekend before. Brew 905 in the rear view and Boots and Hearts straight ahead. We're giving you a chance every day this week to score passes for the Saturday, which is August 8th. The lineup features the Chicks, Thelma and James, and Tony Stevens. So basically, we will, as you know, if you follow along, just after 8 o'clock, we will feature, identify, and play the song of the day. And then when you hear that same song later in the day, that's when you hit us up on the text line, 905-667-1947. Not now.
1: No.
0: But when you hear it later in the day. There are a couple of rules, but not many. So yeah, when you hear it later in the day, you hear it start, that's when you hit us up on the text line, 905-667-1947. And use the keyword boots. Okay? And if, in fact, you are the ninth texter, we're going to send you to the show. How cool is that?
1: Easy peasy.
0: Ever see the Chicks? I have.
1: No.
0: Really good.
1: I'd love to go.
0: So good. Honestly.
1: I've never been to Boots.
0: You've never been to Boots?
1: I've never been to Boots.
0: I've been there. I don't remember a lot of Boots.
1: That's what most of you guys said around here, yeah, in the office.
0: It's a good time. It's a very, very good time. So, yeah, okay. Just after 8, in about an hour and change from right now, listen for the Boots and Hearts song of the day.
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1: Good morning. It is 7 o'clock. I'm Laura Hampshire with KX News, and showers and thunderstorms to start the week. 16 degrees right now. Checking traffic. Here's Emily.
2: We've got a bit of a slowdown starting to build. Toronto bound over the Burlington Skyway heading towards the junction, and still have reports of ongoing issues in Mississauga. Westbound 403 approaching Erin Mills. Crash in the HOV lane, although it does look like it is just about wrapped up for cleanup. KX 94.7 traffic continues.
1: Making news this hour, an official ribbon-cutting ceremony is being held today at Hamilton's new residential treatment center. The facility on Aberdeen is run by Hamilton Urban Core Community Health Center and replaces the city's supervised consumption site, which was closed last year. A special event has been scheduled at the new Heart Hub starting at noon. Only minor injuries have been reported after a multi-vehicle crash involving an OPP cruiser on the QEW in Hamilton. It shut down the Fort Erie bound lanes of the highway near Centennial Parkway yesterday for a few hours. Two people were taken to hospital as a precaution. After months of cross-border controversy, the Gordie Howe International Bridge is set to open today. Canada paid $6.4 billion to build the structure connecting Windsor with Detroit and will share half the toll revenue with the U.S. government for 15 years. A joint celebration with the U.S. was nixed after the Trump administration threatened new tariffs on our country. Three people have been killed and a toddler is among the injured after a shooting at a festival in Seattle. Police have arrested one suspect and are looking for another in connection with yesterday's incident at the annual Bite of Seattle beneath the famous Space Needle. Investigators believe the two suspects were shooting at each other. The suspect in a deadly attack at Berlin's Pride Festival has been shot and killed by police. They say the 21-year-old man drove into a crowd on Saturday before stabbing people with a machete in what authorities believe was an Islamist extremist terror attack. It left one person dead and 29 others injured. Check your chocolate stash. Cadbury has issued a recall for one of its products due to undeclared pistachio. It involves several of the company's Dairy Milk Oreo chocolate bars. Officials say there have been reported allergic reactions associated with the consumption of the products. Anyone who bought the chocolate bar should either throw them away or return them for a refund. In sports, the Ticats fell to the Alouettes 31-18. The Blue Jays lost again 6-1 to the Bo Sox, their seventh loss in 10 since the All-Star break. The Hamilton Cardinals got edged by the Majors 10-9. Hamilton Forge FC beat Inter Toronto 3-1. At the Commonwealth Games, Canada has won 9 medals so far, 3 gold, 3 silver, and 3 bronze. Weather is next.
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1: Well, we're going to get a little bit of everything today. Some sun, some clouds, some showers, maybe even a thunderstorm. High of 28, Humidex 36. Still a chance of storms tonight with a low of 18. Tomorrow, cloudy with a chance of showers and thunderstorms. A high of 24, Humidex 31. Still a chance of showers Wednesday with a high of 25, but back to some dry weather on Thursday with a high of 27. Currently, 16 in Hamilton. There's weather and more at kxcountry.fm.
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2: Emily here for Melissa this week, and we embark on our KX Morning Ride Facebook friendly feud. We're playing for $50 to spend at Global Pet Foods. Mm-hmm. And our survey question is, name something you should never say on a first date.
1: This will be so good.
2: Oh, yeah. We got some beauties. Laura's just saying never talk about an ex. A lot of people saying that, actually, Nicole as well. So, what do we got? Scott. Hey, you want to split the bill?
1: Ryan says talking about money.
2: Money's a good one. Mm-hmm. Tracy's saying, huh? Ever been arrested or in prison? Wow.
1: My favorite is, I love you.
2: Yeah, first date.
1: I don't think you can say that to anyone yet.
2: Yeah. You know that sound the Roadrunner makes when he turns around from the coyote?
3: Meep, meep.
1: Out of there.
2: Ryan's saying money, how much you make, is saying Anna Marie. So yeah, finances. Manny's saying finances.
1: Don't tell them you're broke. In this economy, we're all broke.
2: Yeah, yeah, save that to the second date. Will you marry me? Saying Cassandra, yeah. First,
1: Dana said, what do you think about marriage? But I feel like that's a question that you want to get out of the way.
2: That's pretty fair. I like how she framed that. Yeah, that's pretty good. Debbie's saying, hey, you look like my ex.
1: I mean, if you've got a type, just don't let them know.
2: All right, there's a couple I can't even say on there, but feel free to weigh in. Facebook friendly feud. We'll get to the top five after eight.
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5: 7:19 on the run. 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

0: 17 right here, Hamilton, TD Coliseum. Jason Aldean will be there, will you? It's going to be good. Forecast here at 22 minutes after 7 o'clock on your 27 of July. It's calling for a sun cloud mix. The showers likely, risk of a thunderstorm. See some rain coming down this way. We do have some fog we're dealing with this morning, depending on where you are. High today, 28, humidex 36. Taking a look around KX country. I've got Niagara Falls at 19, Toronto also 19, Hamilton 17 with fog. Let's get an update on the roads with them.
1: Through Hamilton, the link, the Red Hill Burlington Skyway, they are all moving well, but we've got some major problems causing some major delays. Eastbound 401 ramp at the 407, the right lane and right shoulder are out with the crash. It is backed up to just before Trafalgar, so you might want to pick an alternate route if you're heading through there. If you've got an update on that or you see traffic troubles, you can text us 905-667-1947. KX 947 traffic continues.
0: Yikes, that's quite the backup.
1: Yes, I can see the picture of the crash.
0: Wow.
1: On the camera.
0: 723, we're just talking about Jason Aldean, just one of the many shows at KX Country. That'll be September 17 right here in Hamilton at the TD Coliseum. We're also looking ahead to this weekend with the Route 905 in the rear view from last weekend, which went off really well. A lot of people enjoyed the show. It was great.
1: Can't wait for year two.
0: Yeah, exactly, right? So that was a good one. Weather cooperated, and straight ahead is our Festival of Friends right here in Hamilton. And it's the 50th anniversary. We are pleased to present the big 50th anniversary Festival of Friends. Gage Park, July 31 through August 2nd, celebrating five decades of music. And Dallas Smith, hello.
1: Right?
0: This is going to be good.
1: I can't wait.
0: Yeah, that is going to be solid. And I know, like, I mean, we're all fans of Dallas, but I know Linda and Durham are...
1: Yes.
0: Big, big fans. Friends, actually, with Dallas Smith.
1: I was there when Linda heard that Dallas would be there, and her face
0: right
1: lit right up.
0: Eyes were like the size of beach balls.
1: What?
0: So
1: I love it.
0: And yeah, he will not disappoint. He is so good. Such a polished pro. And then we've got Tebe on the Sunday night. Woo. So a lot of fun with Festival of Friends. We're all over it. Pleased to present the 50th anniversary. So that's coming on. And today, in less than an hour, actually, it is the Boots and Hearts Song of the Day. So make sure you're listening after 8 o'clock this morning. Emily and I will play and reveal the Boots and Hearts Song of the Day. Make note of it. When we replay it later in the day, that's when you hit us up on the text line, 905-667-1947, with the keyword Boots. And if you are, in fact, the ninth texter through, you will score passes for the Saturday, August 8th lineup that includes the Chicks. All right, so that's coming up just after 8. We've got Keith Urban next.
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0: 727, lots of rides coming up. The Ride for Dad. We got the Ride for Sick Kids coming up in August. And the Canada 911 Foundation ride and boots on the ground. We're all over all of them. Turbin, somebody like you, KX 94.7.

0: Good morning. It's 7:30. I'm Laura Hampshire with KX News, and we do have some fog in Hamilton this morning. 16 degrees right now. Checking traffic, here's Emily.
1: We've just got that one problem spot, eastbound 401 ramp at the 407. The right lane and right shoulder are out with a crash. And through Hamilton, the length, Red Hill, Burlington Skyway, things are moving well. KX 94.7 traffic continues.
0: Making news this hour. After a year's work, Hamilton Urban Core is set to officially open its residential treatment site on Aberdeen Avenue. A special ribbon-cutting ceremony is being held at noon today. The new Heart Hub replaces the city's supervised consumption site that was shut down by the province last year, with a directive now focused on recovery. No word yet on charges after a multi-vehicle crash on the QEW in Hamilton that involved an OPP cruiser. Two people were reportedly taken to hospital as a precaution following the crash near Centennial Parkway yesterday. It shut down the Fort Erie-bound lanes for a few hours for the investigation and cleanup. The Gordie Howe International Bridge connecting Windsor and Detroit is set to open to motorists today. It follows months of controversy over financial aspects of the project after Donald Trump said the U.S. would have to be compensated before the bridge could open. A joint celebration with the U.S. was canceled over Trump's recent threat of new tariffs on Canadian goods. Police have arrested one suspect and are searching for another after gunfire erupted at a crowded food festival beneath Seattle's famous Space Needle. The violence last night left three people dead and four others injured, including a two-year-old boy. Investigators believe the two suspects were shooting at each other. A memorial has been held in Berlin to remember the victims of an attack during a Pride festival that left one dead and almost 30 others injured. A 21-year-old man drove into a crowd on Saturday and then attacked people with a machete. Police say the suspect was killed during a confrontation with officers yesterday and had previously sought to join the militant group ISIS. A majority of parents have already started planning for back to school or intend to start soon. The Retail Council says average household spending ranges from $600 to $750 per child when electronics are included, making it one of the most significant retail events of the year. Only one in five expect to finish everything in a single shopping trip. In sports, the Ticats lost to the Alouettes 31-18. The Blue Jays also lost again 6-1 to the Bo Sox. The Hamilton Cardinals fell to the Majors 10-9, while Hamilton Forge FC beat Inter Toronto 3-1. Weather is next.
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0: A mix of sun and cloud with a chance of showers and thunderstorms today. A high of 28, Humidex of 36. Still a chance of showers and storms tonight with a low of 18. Tomorrow, cloudy with a chance of showers and thunderstorms. High of 24, Humidex of 31. Still a chance of showers Wednesday with a high of 25, but drying out Thursday with a mix of sun and cloud and a high of 27. Currently, 16 in Hamilton. 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
5: August, long weekend is straight ahead. Has anybody seen July?
1: Right? What happened to the summer? Where is it going?
5: It's, the pedal is down, isn't it?
1: Mm-hmm.
5: August, long weekend, straight ahead, but there's lots going on. We want to know, what is your plan? Our KX Morning Live poll question, it's on X at KX94.7. You can also hit us up on the text line. We'll tell you how. Right after George Burge and Luke Bryan, but first, here's Lainey.

0: George Bird, Slick Brian, ride, ride, ride. KX49. Heavily in for Melissa this week. We'll get to traffic in a minute. As far as weather goes, kind of cloudy for the most part right now. Showers look to be moving in. A risk of thunderstorm is possible. We are still dealing with some low-lying fog. We will top out at 28 with a humidex of 36 degrees. Right now, Toronto, 19. Niagara Falls also at 19. Hamilton, 17 with some fog. Let's get an update on the roads with them.
1: We're seeing some slowdowns in all of those usual spots. Ongoing issues eastbound 401 ramp at the 407. The right lane and right shoulder are out with a crash. And southbound 410 just past Beauvais. Looks like there is a collision there. Possibly a police investigation I'm looking at. But if you've got updates on that, we'd love to hear from you. 905-667-1947. KX947 traffic continues.
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3: To see who loves me online.
0: How's that coffee, Emily?
1: Oh, need another one. But good.
0: I was going to say no. I love your coffee.
1: I might need an IV of it after the weekend.
0: It was a busy one. The Rear 905 in Ancaster, Friday and Saturday. Holy moly.
1: So much fun.
0: And the weather cooperated perfectly.
1: Yes.
0: So good. All right. Speaking of which, got a long weekend straight ahead.
1: Mm-hmm.
0: And lots going on, including Festival of Friends. I'm asking, what's the plan? That is our poll question, which is on X at KX947. You can also hit us up on the text line. But right now, it appears to be most people hanging around the home front, maybe heading out to Festival of Friends or doing a barbecue, like 71%, which I think is good.
1: Mm-hmm.
0: Yeah.
1: Mm-hmm. Brianne texted in. She's working, so she'll be staying home.
0: Yeah, that happens too, right? Not everybody has the long weekend off. Got about 14% saying they're doing a road trip of some kind.
1: That would be fun.
0: Yeah, road trips are always good. 11% are doing the cottage or the camping thing. We could also put the trailer in there, right?
1: Mm-hmm.
0: Do a little glamping. And only 4% hitting the beach. What do you got planned?
1: Festival of Friends.
0: Right.
1: My cousins come down every year for Festival of Friends.
0: Really?
1: Yeah, every single year we go down and... I mean, I'll be there with us.
0: No. Where are your cousins from?
1: Shelburne.
0: From Shelburne.
1: Yeah,
0: okay.
1: Yeah. Not too far. So they love KX and they love Dallas Smith.
0: Yeah, Dallas Smith, Tay Bay. It's going to be a good weekend.
1: Mm-hmm.
0: I am being graced with the presence of one of my sisters and her husband coming here.
1: Have fun. Cousins are one thing.
0: My tongue.
1: Siblings are another.
0: Bleeding. Hey, you going to be home a long weekend? Sure. Come on over. We got a 40-foot camper we're bringing in here all day.
1: A 40-footer?
0: Something like that.
1: Ooh.
0: I said, I'll run an extension cord out for you.
1: Don't come in my house.
0: You can visit, you just can't come in. Is that bad?
1: It's understandable with family.
0: And it's funny. I actually have family who have friends who listen to the show and report back to my family.
1: Oh, no.
0: So I'll just say, I'm just kidding.
1: It's all in good fun.
0: It is. All right. Poll questions on X and at KX947. That's where you can weigh in. You can also hit us up in the text line.
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0: also goes by the name of Tom Hux. Not really. But ask him about that. You ever bump into Tim Hicks? Hey, what's with the Tom Hux thing? 7:54, 27th of July. We got a sun cloud mix. Showers likely. It looks to be mostly cloudy at the moment. Risk of a thunderstorm. Still dealing with some low-lying fog, so heads up there. High 28, humidex 36. Hamilton 17 with some fog. Let's get an update on the roads with them.
1: Eastbound 401 ramp at the 407. The right lane and right shoulder is out with a crash. Looks like crash cleanup is well underway, but very busy through there. Southbound 410 at William Parkway. The left shoulder and left lane are out with a police investigation. If you see traffic troubles, you can text us 905-667-1947. KX947 traffic continues.
0: Okay, Boots and Hearts, song of the day, just after 8 o'clock. And after that, we're going to have some fun with our Facebook friendly feud and count down the top five to this survey question. Name something you never say on a first date.
2: Hey, it's Jason McCoy. You know, my life is basically a country song. 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Zoom calls, streaming, kids gaming, boom, everything crashes. 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
0: 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We will run down the top five answers just after it. It's Cody Johnson. I've been.

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7: Good morning. It is 8 o'clock. I'm Laura Hampshire with KX News, and it's going to be a muggy one. 17 degrees right now. Checking traffic. Here's Emily.
8: We've got new problems. Eastbound 401 Express at Bathurst in Toronto. Right lane is out with a stall. Southbound 410 at Williams Parkway. The left shoulder and left lane are out with a police investigation and ongoing issues. Eastbound 401 ramp at the 407. The right lane and right shoulder are out with some crash cleanup. KX 94.7 traffic continues.
7: Making news this hour, an official ribbon-cutting ceremony is being held today at Hamilton's new residential treatment center. The facility on Aberdeen is run by Hamilton Urban Core Community Health Center and replaces the city's supervised consumption site, which was closed last year. A special event has been scheduled at the new Heart Hub starting at noon. Only minor injuries have been reported after a multi-vehicle crash involving an OPP cruiser on the QEW in Hamilton. It shut down the Fort Erie bound lanes of the highway near Centennial Parkway yesterday for a few hours. Two people were taken to hospital as a precaution. After months of cross-border controversy, the Gordie Howe International Bridge is set to open today. Canada paid $6.4 billion to build the structure connecting Windsor with Detroit and will share half the toll revenue with the U.S. government for 15 years. A joint celebration with the U.S. was nixed after the Trump administration threatened new tariffs on our country. Three people have been killed and a toddler is among the injured after a shooting at a festival in Seattle. Police have arrested one suspect and are looking for another in connection with yesterday's incident at the annual Bite of Seattle beneath the famous Space Needle. Investigators believe the two suspects were shooting at each other. The suspect in a deadly attack at Berlin's Pride Festival has been shot and killed by police. They say the 21-year-old man drove into a crowd on Saturday before stabbing people with a machete in what authorities believe was an Islamist extremist terror attack. It left one person dead and 29 others injured. Check your chocolate stash. Cadbury has issued a recall for one of its products due to undeclared pistachio. It involves several of the company's Dairy Milk Oreo chocolate bars. Officials say there have been reported allergic reactions associated with the consumption of the products. Anyone who bought the chocolate bars should either throw them away or return them for a refund. In sports, the Ticats fell to the Alouettes 31-18. The Blue Jays lost again 6-1 to the Bo Sox, their seventh loss in 10 since the All-Star break. The Hamilton Cardinals got edged by the Majors 10-9. Hamilton Forge FC beat Inter Toronto 3-1. At the Commonwealth Games, Canada has won 9 medals so far, 3 gold, 3 silver, and 3 bronze. Weather is next.
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7: A mix of sun and cloud today with a chance of showers, risk of a thunderstorm this afternoon, high of 28 and a humidex of 36. Still a chance of showers and thunderstorms tonight with a low of 18. Tomorrow, cloudy with a chance of showers and thunderstorms, high of 24, humidex of 31. Still a chance of some rain on Wednesday with a high of 25, but back to a mix of sun and cloud on Thursday with a high of 27. Currently 17 in Hamilton. There's weather and more at KXCountry.fm.
11: Facebook friendly feud is coming up. 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She's a beauty question. Check it out on our Facebook page. But right now, it is time to play reveal the Boots and Hearts song of the day. So basically what we're going to do is play it now. 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Boots and Hearts, song of the day, Rascal Flatts, Bless the Broken Road.

KX947, always streaming live at KX947.fm and on the app. It's Morgan Wallen, and before that, Boots and Hearts song of the day. Hope you heard it. Listen for that replay later. Call a friend if you missed it. All right, that's Emily in for Melissa. We'll get to the Facebook friendly feud in a minute. As far as weather goes, looks like the sun is actually trying to burn off some of the fog and make its way through to KX country. We do have some showers likely moving in and risk of a thunderstorm. But right now, still dealing with some low-lying fog. High 28, humidex 36. So it is definitely good.

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1: Our survey question is, name something you never say on a first date. Are you ready to count down the top five?
2: Okay. Let's do it.
1: All right, number five.
2: When are we getting married?
1: Like who? Who would say that?
2: You'd be surprised.
1: Right. I gotta go to the bathroom. I'll be right back. Okay, number four. Whoops, where's my ding? My ding's working, okay? I think it's stuck from the answer from number five, okay? Yeah, I can't
3: shit
1: get
3: my pants. Right here? Shit my pants, you're kidding. You're gonna ship your pants? Right here.
2: I you forgot that? Your name.
1: Shit my okay, pants it's stuck. Everything is stuck on my little board
2: all
1: here.
2: All right. Just do a manual ding.
1: Okay.
2: Ding. I forgot your name. Yeah, that's a bad one.
1: Yeah, that's never going to go over well on a first.
2: Just write it on your hand.
1: Exactly. Number three, ding.
2: I love you. Although with the amount of people that said that one, you'd think it was the top spot. Didn't make the cut.
1: You know what? Yeah. Okay, number two, ding.
2: How much money do you make?
1: Yeah, finances on the first date.
2: Maybe wait until the fifth, if you make it that far.
1: You might get a good idea if they say, let's go Dutch, right?
2: Yeah.
1: Okay, where are we? Number one answer?
2: Ding.
1: Oh, ding.
2: Anything to do with your ex.
1: Anything to do with your ex.
2: Anything to do with your ex. And we're saying congratulations to Debbie Shane, who said, you look like my ex.
1: All right, so Debbie's got herself $50 to spend at Global Pet Foods. Apologize for the dings or the lack of dings on our Facebook-friendly feed. It's certainly a Monday. All right, we do it each and every Monday right here on the KX Morning Ride Facebook-friendly feed.
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2: It's working.
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2: There was tons of fun. 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
3: Ah, yes.
2: Explain. Good story, you don't want to miss it. We'll get it for you next, right after Lady A. It's Need You Now, KX 94.7.

0: Lady A. And the survey says, I need you now. It's 8:24 on the ride. Welcome in. That's Emily here for Melissa this week.
1: Good morning. Off.
0: Thank you for joining us. Really appreciate it.
1: Anytime.
0: All right. Sun, cloud, showers likely, risk of a thunderstorm, fog. Had our share of that this morning. Still waiting for some of it to burn off. We'll top out at 28 with the humidex of 36. 20 in both Niagara Falls and Toronto. It's 19 and now partly cloudy in Hamilton. Over to traffic.
1: We're busy in all of those usual spots. We had earlier issues southbound 410 at Williams Parkway. That has cleared up as well. Eastbound 401 ramp at the 407. That has also cleared. Still very busy through that stretch. And we've got problems eastbound 403 at the Link. Right lane and right shoulder are out with a crash. It looks like it is backed up to 6 South. 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KX947 traffic continues.
0: All right. A lot of fun at the Route 905 Country Music Festival Lancaster over the weekend. Top shelf job to the Permanent Fireman, Emily.
1: And thank you.
0: All the announcers out there doing their thing. Just a lot of people putting forward a great effort here on behalf of KX947. But like anything, there's always tends to be a bump or two on the road. And it's the old adage, right? The show must go on.
1: That's right.
0: So on Friday night, the plan was Melissa and I and Megan, our contest winner, to bring on Brett Kissel.
1: Mm-hmm.
0: So all that said and done, we're just about ready to go on stage. And there's myself and Melissa and Megan, and she's been practicing, you know, Route 905, Route 905, Route 905.
1: She was a little nervous.
0: She was totally nervous. And suddenly Brett Kissel, who's also right there, he looks at me and he's got this panicked look on his face. He goes, Toph, we got no power. Go out there and stretch. What?
1: Hey, I need your help, man. Go riff.
0: Here's the microphone. Good luck.
1: Say the words.
0: So there goes Melissa and I with a couple of microphones out there. And, you know, we're stretching. We're doing our best because BK says, okay, I need about 5 minutes. 5 minutes before they can get things fired up and back to good.
1: That's a long time.
0: You know what? It is.
1: It's not, but it is.
0: You know what? You're right. So Melissa and I are doing our best and we're talking to, like, you know, the crowd and cheering them on and stuff. But Brett Kissel, the professional he is.
1: Mm-hmm.
0: He rolls out there, so we haven't even introduced him yet. He comes actually on stage with another microphone, and he starts saying, giving some merch away and getting the crowd fired up and whatnot. And I mean, all went as, you know, I think we were maybe 5, maybe 7 minutes late.
1: Mm-hmm.
0: But just the fact that BK came out and then we had a chance to bring on Megan and intro the show, and away we went. But it was just...
1: It was good.
0: Yeah, I had to go backstage and change my drawers there. Like,
1: Brett is such a ball of energy, too.
0: You know what? Didn't he have the crowd eating out of his hand?
1: Oh, 100%. As he normally does.
0: As he normally does.
1: Always so good. A good show.
0: All right. We got Tim and the Glory Boys coming up. And if you haven't done so yet, check out the KX Morning Ride poll question on X at KX947.
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6: This just in from Ontario One Call. 1 in 10 homeowners hit underground infrastructure while digging last year. Officials say these incidents could have been prevented by getting a locate. Avoid risky digs and always click before you dig. It's the law.
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0: Coming up on 8:30, get to Laura straight ahead. The KX Pony Ride poll question as well on X is where you can weigh in on that one. It's a good one. It's a long weekend straight ahead. It's Tip of the Glory Boys. If I go missing, KX 94.7.

0: Good morning. It's 8:30. I'm Laura Hampshire with KX News for Oakville Home Leisure. And showers and thunderstorms to start the week. 17 degrees right now. Checking traffic. Here's Emily.
1: Well, we're busy in those usual spots through Hamilton. The Red Hill is moving well. We do have problems, though. Eastbound 403 at the link. The right lane and right shoulder are out with a crash, which is causing some pretty big delays. It's busy out to 6 South and also on the approach from the link to the 403. Looks like it is backed up to about Upper Paradise. KX947 traffic continues.
0: Making news this hour. After a year's work, Hamilton Urban Core is set to officially open its residential treatment site on Aberdeen Avenue. A special ribbon-cutting ceremony is being held at noon today. The new Heart Hub replaces the city's supervised consumption site that was shut down by the province last year, with a directive now focused on recovery. No word yet on charges after a multi-vehicle crash on the QEW in Hamilton that involved an OPP cruiser. Two people were reportedly taken to hospital as a precaution following the crash near Centennial Parkway yesterday. It shut down the Fort Erie-bound lanes for a few hours for the investigation and cleanup. The Gordie Howe International Bridge connecting Windsor and Detroit is set to open to motorists today. It follows months of controversy over financial aspects of the project after Donald Trump said the U.S. would have to be compensated before the bridge could open. A joint celebration with the U.S. was canceled over Trump's recent threat of new tariffs on Canadian goods. Police have arrested one suspect and are searching for another after gunfire erupted at a crowded food festival beneath Seattle's famous Space Needle. The violence last night left three people dead and four others injured, including a two-year-old boy. Investigators believe the two suspects were shooting at each other. A memorial has been held in Berlin to remember the victims of an attack during a Pride festival that left one dead and almost 30 others injured. A 21-year-old man drove into a crowd on Saturday and then attacked people with a machete. Police say the suspect was killed during a confrontation with officers yesterday and had previously sought to join the militant group ISIS. A majority of parents have already started planning for back to school or intend to start soon. The Retail Council says average household spending ranges from $600 to $750 per child when electronics are included, making it one of the most significant retail events of the year. Only one in five expect to finish everything in a single shopping trip. In sports, the Ticats lost to the Alouettes 31-18. The Blue Jays also lost again 6-1 to the Bo Sox. The Hamilton Cardinals fell to the Majors 10-9, while Hamilton Forge FC beat Inter Toronto 3-1. Weather is next.
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0: Checking your forecast, mix of sun and cloud today with a chance of showers, risk of a thunderstorm, high of 28, humidex 36. Still a chance of some storms tonight with a low of 18. Tomorrow, cloudy with a chance of showers and thunderstorms, high of 24, humidex of 31. Chance of showers Wednesday with a high of 25 and a mix of sun and cloud Thursday with a high of 27. Currently, we're up to 19 degrees in Hamilton. There's weather and more at kxcountry.fm.
3: How's your Monday going? In just a few moments, we're going to head over to the Platform X. That's where we have posted our daily poll question. 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You can feel free to weigh in, especially with the long weekend straight ahead. You can weigh in on X at KX947. You can also hit us up on the text line. We'll run it down and some of your results right after Kenny Chesney and Bailey Zimmerman.

0: show must go on. He got to carry on, says Kenny. 8:42, Monday, 27 July. We're trying to get a bit of sunshine poking through here in Hamilton. Looks to be like some showers moving in, risk of a thunderstorm. We were dealing with some fog earlier. It looks to be, for the most part, lifted out. We'll hit 28, Humidex 36. Around the Great Lake, the Falls in Toronto, both at 20. It's partly cloudy and 19 in Hamilton. Let's get an update on the roads. Here's Em.
1: It's a busy one. We've got problems, new problems. Westbound 401 collectors at Weston Road out in Toronto. The right lane and right shoulder are out with a crash. A little bit closer into home, eastbound 403 at the Link. The right lane and right shoulder are out with a crash. It's busy through there. Backed up on the 403 to, looks like, Wilson Street, as well as on the approach from the Link. Looks like it's backed up to Garth. If you've got an update on that, or you see traffic troubles, you can text us 905-667-1947. KX 947 traffic continues.

0: 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And you can also give us your thoughts on it on our text line if you don't have access to social media. Our text line, 905-667-1947. Well, August long weekend is straight ahead.
1: Crazy.
0: It's just like,
1: I what? Feel like it's still June. But also, I work ahead.
0: Yes.
1: In my regular role here.
0: Yes.
1: And in my mind, it's October.
0: You're so that far ahead.
1: It's, I'm in June, wow. But I'm also in October, and it's actually the end of July. So.
0: Sheesh. I'm just trying to keep up, right?
1: My mind is a mess.
2: I mean, I love Halloween, too, but, you know.
0: But yeah, like, in due time.
1: In spirit, in my heart, it's December, so.
0: Yes, so summer's here, August long weekend, straight ahead. I'm just asking, what's the plan? What's got going on? Looks like the majority of people at 74% are pretty much sticking to home, a barbecue, maybe heading out to Festival of Friends, right?
1: That's where we'll be.
0: Yep. 13% are saying road trip.
1: That'd be fun.
2: Take me with you.
1: Somewhere.
0: Please.
2: I never have plans for anything, so that's why it's like, long week? Oh, it is a long week? Oh, okay.
0: Yeah, it's like,
2: Should I make plans? Well, I feel like a loser if I don't have plans.
1: Laura, you're coming to Festival of Friends with us now.
2: Okay. Yeah, all right. Every day?
0: Gage Fire?
1: No.
2: Oh, I was going to say, last time I did that was the Junos, and I proved that I'm too old to party 3 days in a row.
0: Okay, we got about 11% saying heading to the cottage or doing the camping or the glamping thing.
1: That'd be nice.
0: Yeah, and only 3% are hitting the beach.
1: I'm surprised. It's been warm.
0: Has really been warm.
2: Yeah, we'll see what the weather's like.
0: Well,
2: because, you know, it's going to change by the weekend.
0: Of course, yeah.
2: It's always the way.
1: Yes, it does.
0: 90% right, 10% of the time. Exactly. Yep. So, okay, there you go. You can weigh in on X at KX947. 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
0: Not only is the long weekend straight ahead, but so is Festival of Friends, and it's going to be rocking. This guy will kick off the Friday night, Dallas Smith. Here he is with the Get You Where You Want to Go. KX 94.7, Hamilton's number one. It could be-

0: friends he will be throwing down. The party is on this long weekend. Here we go. All right, 8:54, some sun, some cloud, maybe a shower, maybe a thunderstorm, and topping out at 28 here in X 36. And at last check around the Great Lake of Ontario, we've got the falls in at 20, Toronto also in at 20 degrees, Hamilton mostly cloudy and 19. One more check on traffic with Emily.
1: Those earlier problems, eastbound 403 at the link, looks like it has cleared up, but it is still very, very slow through that stretch. Looks like it's backed up to 6 South, heading down the 403 towards Aberdeen. Busy in all those usual spots, and we've got ongoing issues. Westbound 401 collectors at Weston Road, the right lane and right shoulder are out with a crash. That's KX 94.7 traffic.
0: Okay, I mentioned earlier it's Bagpipe Appreciation Day.
1: Oh.
0: Yeah. So I can't leave today without paying a little homage to the bagpipes.
1: All right.
0: It's not too
1: At
0: bad.
1: Least it's Star Wars.
0: Yeah.
1: I like Star Wars, so this is fine. And I wanted to say to you,
0: yes,
1: before we wrap up the show, happy belated birthday.
0: Why, thank you.
1: I know you don't like to make a big fuss, no, but I didn't want you to get away with that.
0: Yeah, Mick Jagger and I were taking another trip around the sun yesterday. Thank you, Emily. I appreciate it.
1: Of course.
0: It. Yes, and I'm feeling my age today.
1: Next year, your birthday will be on a Monday, I believe.
0: Is it a Monday next year?
1: Monday or Tuesday, depending on the leaping of the years and stuff. But
0: oh, yes, the leaping.
1: You might get another singing telegram person.
0: Gosh.
1: Something. You never
0: that
1: know.
0: That was Ryan Langdon years ago. Yeah, that was special.
1: Can't wait. Only for you.
0: All right, man. You're coming back tomorrow, right?
1: Yes.
0: Yes, that was
1: a
0: return.
1: Twist my arm.
0: Thank you. Appreciate it. All right, till tomorrow at 5:30. Have a good one, everybody. Bye-bye.
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1: Hey, it's Carter Faith. 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Betty's a Betty right now. She's free. And here's my new song.
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0: 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KX 94.7, Shania, whose bed have your boots been under? Carter Faith had Betty and Garth Brooks, Colin Baton Rouge. Wow, what a song for a Monday morning. 9:17, I'm Linda, and I hope you had a great weekend. We had a whole ton of fun. Route 905, I was down there Friday, and the best part for me is meeting you, and met so many incredibly wonderful listeners, and just overall, it was such a really, really good time. Already looking forward to next year. Okay, we are going to have a memory-filled Monday. Growing up, what would you see in a bathroom that you don't see now? We were having a funny chat, my sister and I, over the weekend about weird things that we remembered as a kid. And one of them was the crocheted doll that covered the toilet paper. Remember those? There's probably still a few of those out there. I mean, they were cute at the time. A little creepy too, if you know what I mean. So it was the dress part of the doll that would be the shape of the toilet roll. And it would sit on the top of the toilet for the most part. Anyway, so I want to know, yes, what would you see in a bathroom that you don't see now? That's on our KX Facebook page. 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
3: Well, we have mostly cloudy skies right now. We're supposed to get some showers this afternoon, maybe even a thunderstorm. High of 28, humidex of 36. Cloudy and showers tonight with a low of 18. And tomorrow, mainly cloudy, 60% chance of showers. Going to be windy with a high of 24. 19 degrees now in Hamilton, 20 in Oakville, 22 in Milton. And we always have weather and more at kxcountry.fm. High Valley and Aldine on the way. First, Kate Brown with Woman.

0: Mix 94.7 with Rascal Flatts. Life is a highway. We had Jason Aldean too with You Make It Easy. And September the 17th, he is making his way into KX Country, TD Coliseum right here in Hamilton. Yes. We have new Shaboozy coming up. We'll hear some Morgan Wallen and Tanya Lartz.
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1: Number one for Hot New Country, KX 94.7, to Neil Arts. Don't ruin flowers. And Morgan Wallen, too, with You Proof. I'm Linda. Thanks so much for making us part of your Monday morning. And Boots and Hard Song of the Day. That kicked off earlier this morning, just after 8 o'clock with Toff and Emily. Emily's in for Melissa, by the way, this week. And you have to listen for the song later in the day. When you do hear it, be the ninth texter with the keyword boots, and you will be off with passes, a pair of passes to Boots and Hearts on the Saturday, August the 8th, which the lineup does include the Chicks, Thelma and James, and many more. So keep listening, and remember, the keyword is boots. We're all set to kick off another long ride, and we are going to do that next with Lainey and John Mayer.
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1: Well, looks like we got a mix of sun and cloud today. Mostly cloudy skies right now, though. Chance of a thunderstorm, showers this afternoon, high of 28. And then cloudy, more showers tonight as we drop down to 18. Tomorrow, it's going to be mainly cloudy again. 60% chance of showers, gusty winds, and a high of 24. Burlington, checking in at 20 degrees. It's 21 in Mississauga, 20 in Brantford. We have weather and more at KX Country. FM. I'm Linda, all set to roll into our long ride. Let's do it. Lainey Wilson and John Mayer with Phone, Keys, and Wallet.

southbound. So I hitched down I-65. I climbed into her Trans Am, an hour below Birmingham. She was headed home and I was there for the ride.

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0: Number one for Hot New Country, KX 94.7 Owen Riegling, Love, Hate, Love. Chase Beckham, 23. Great memory from Friday, or no, Saturday. Chase Beckham was there on Saturday at Route 905. It's 10:17. I'm Linda. Checking in on our KX Facebook page. We're taking a trip down memory lane into a bathroom. Yes, that's what we're doing. Growing up, what would you see in a bathroom that you don't see now? I brought up about the doll, the crocheted doll that covered the toilet paper roll, usually sat on the lid of the toilet. We got Cheryl Lynn. She said those soft cushion toilet seats. I hated those things. I always thought, like, you know, your bum cheeks or the top of your thigh would get pinched. I hated that. Liz said colored toilet paper. Shireen said, what about the fluffy cover over the toilet lid that had a matching rug in front of the toilet? Oh, those things were hilarious. Yes. And a dirty laundry hamper, said Marianne. I know, we don't usually leave them in the bathroom anymore. Okay, keep the comments coming. There's a lot of good ones here that I'm going to get to a little later on. And feel free to text me as well at 905-667-1947. Great memory from Brad Paisley up next.
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5: Of sun and cloud. There is a chance of an afternoon shower or a thunderstorm. 28 our high with a humidex of 36. Mainly cloudy, some showers tonight with a low of 18. And tomorrow, another mainly cloudy day. Good chance of showers. Going to be really windy and high of 24. 22 degrees now in Toronto and St. Catharines. We have 20 in Hamilton. 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New music from Josh Stumpf on the way. First, Brad Paisley. I know we're going to be singing along to this one. A little mud on the tires.

0: Sparker Band from KX 94.7. You didn't hear it from me and Brunette Tucker Wetmore at 10:34. I'm just checking out the window. Mostly cloudy right now. We've got the odd sunny break. We are sitting at 21 degrees in Hamilton, and we are coming back with Cole Swindell and Taylor Swift.
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0: Number one for Hot New Country, KX 94.7, with Dean Brody, a man without a woman. Taylor Swift, I knew it. I knew ya. From Toy Story 5, and I was checking the box office numbers over the weekend. Now, The Odyssey, that has been the talk of the theater over the last couple of weeks. 87 million. So that's the second week. So they have a domestic total now of 286 million. Highest grossing R-rated movie of the year. Now, Toy Story 5 brought in another 10 mil. They have grossed $1 billion, becoming the highest grossing movie of the year. Yeah. I gotta see it. Toy Story 5. We are catching up to 11 o'clock already. Max McKnone coming up, some Jason Aldean, and I got some fun news about Dallas Smith. In
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0: Of sun and cloud today, although we have mostly cloudy skies right now. Good chance of showers or a thunderstorm this afternoon. Our high 28, humid X of 36. Cloudy with some showers this evening. A low of 18. Tomorrow, mainly cloudy. 60% chance of showers, gusty winds, and a high of 24. It is 24 degrees in Milton, 23 now in Hamilton and Oakville. It's a muggy 30, though, when you factor in the humid X. Weather and more at kxcountry.fm. Thanks so much for making us part of your Monday. Let's enjoy that cup of coffee together. I'm going to be on my second. How about you? Better me for you. It's Max McKnown.

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1: 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And George Burge, Luke Bryan on Ride. My Maria, Brooks and Dunn singing along on a Monday morning at 11:18. I'm Linda. Excited for Festival of Friends this weekend, primarily Friday evening with Dallas Smith. This is absolutely free. Gage Park, 50th anniversary of Festival of Friends. And we just found out Dallas Smith will be joining the KX Morning Ride on Friday morning, riding shotgun just after 8 o'clock. Dallas Smith in studio right here at KX 94.7. We've got his latest coming up, and Luke Combs is next.
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5: Sun and cloud, very muggy today. Our high is 28 with a humidex of 36. And there is a possibility of a shower or a thunderstorm this afternoon. Tonight, good chance of showers with a low of 18. And tomorrow, well, looks like it's going to be a mainly cloudy one. Again, the possibility of a shower, thunderstorm, gusty winds, and a high of 24. 26 degrees now in Mississauga and Burlington. Brantford sitting at 28. With a humidex of 34. Weather and more at kxcountry.fm. New Dallas Smith coming up after Luke Combs, Sleepless in a Hotel Room.

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0: Brad Kissel from KX 94.7 with Cowboys and Dreamers. Friday night headliner at Route 905 this past Friday evening. And despite an early little glitch with the sound, Brett was out there talking up the crowd and playing some trivia. It went over so incredibly well. Old Dominion in there too with One Man Band. And Dallas Smith, Good Time Goes. He will be in studio with the KX Morning Ride this Friday morning, just after 8 o'clock.
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0: Number one for Hot New Country, KX 94.7, Sully Burrows, Put It On Me. And we had Lee Bryce. Great one. One of them girls. 11:48. How is it almost lunchtime? I thought the morning went by pretty quick. We've got a little bit of sunshine and getting up to 28. We're getting close to that already. Humidex of 36. I poked my head out the window a few minutes ago and it's a muggy one. And you know what? With this kind of mugginess, there's always a risk of a thunderstorm. So keep that in mind if you're out and about this afternoon. We've got news headlines coming up. Top of the hour with Laura Hampshire. And we're coming right back with Tim Hicks and Morgan Wallen.
1: 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Just after 8 o'clock, make sure you are here. We will be playing and revealing the Boots at Heart song of the day that could ultimately land you at the show Saturday, August 8th, featuring The Chicks.
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0: We have a mainly cloudy day in store. Good chance of a shower or a thunderstorm this afternoon. A high of 28, Humidex 36. Cloudy and showers again this evening with a low of 18. And tomorrow looks like a mainly cloudy one. 60% chance of a shower and a high of 24. It's 26 degrees now in St. Catharines, 25 in Toronto, 26 in Hamilton, Humidex 35. We have weather and more at kxcountry.fm. 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Here's Morgan Wallen.

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2: Good afternoon. It's 12 o'clock. I'm Laura Hampshire with KX News for Dirt Depot and Bruce's Benz. A chance of showers and thunderstorms today. Right now, it's 26 degrees. Feels like 35. Here's what's making news this hour. An Uber driver in Burlington has been accused of sexual assault. A woman reported being sexually assaulted last month by a man in the parking lot of the GO station and again at a nearby business when she tried to escape. The investigation led to the arrest of a suspect whose picture is being shared online and the fears of more alleged victims. A suspicious fire is under investigation in Hamilton. It broke out yesterday morning at a possible rooming house on Gibson Avenue. Police say it's the second time the structure has caught fire in the same amount of weeks. It caused about $40,000 in damage, and an arson investigator has been assigned the case. An official ribbon-cutting ceremony is happening this hour at Hamilton's new residential treatment site. It's located on Aberdeen Avenue and replaces the city's supervised consumption site with a focus geared towards recovery. There's no swimming at Binbrook Conservation Area after blue-green algae was discovered. The beach has temporarily been closed as a result. However, the swimming advisory at Christie Lake has been lifted if you're looking to take a dip, and all other public beaches remain open. A Hamilton firm has been fined for the unauthorized use of a professional engineer seal. The Ontario Court of Justice has ordered Granville Construction to pay $7,500 for applying a facsimile of a professional engineer seal without the engineer's knowledge or consent in connection with a deck project in the fall of 2024. The director of the company also received a suspended sentence and probation. There has been another shooting near the U.S. consulate in Toronto. It happened on University Avenue near Queen just before 5 this morning, but no one was injured. Officers located evidence of gunfire in the area while a white sedan was spotted fleeing the scene. The U.S. consulate was also the target of a shooting in March. You may notice that Canadian geese are not flying right now. Experts say the birds have started their molting season, which sees them lose their feathers and prevents them from flying. It's set to last until next month. You're being advised to stay away from flocks until then, since the geese are particularly aggressive this time of year. In sports, Max Scherzer will celebrate his 42nd birthday today on the mound as he starts for the Blue Jays when they open a three-game series against the Nationals. The Jays lost two of three weekend games against the Bo Sox. At the Commonwealth Games in Scotland, Canada has 9 medals so far, 3 of each, gold, silver, and bronze. Weather is next.
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5: Cloudy afternoon with showers or even the risk of a thunderstorm. Our high 28 with a humidex of 36. Cloudy, a good chance of a shower tonight with a low of 18. And then tomorrow, another mainly cloudy day. 60% chance of a shower or thunderstorm. Gusty winds, a high of 24. Wednesday, sun and cloud, chance of showers 25. And Thursday, sun and cloud and a high of 24. 27. It's 26 degrees in Oakville and Burlington, 29 in Milton, with a humidex of 35. We have weather and more at KXCountry.fm. I'm Linda. Monday's lunch hour upon us, and oh, we're ready to play Who Said It. That's coming up in just a few minutes. And keep listening for the Boots and Hearts song of the day. That could pop up anytime. Hardy kicks things off with favorite country songs.

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0: Number one for Hot New Country, KX 94.7, Gord Bamford with Drinkin' Buddy. And we had Kenny Chesney too with Carry On. That's exactly what we're doing. Carry On.
1: Who said it?
0: All right, here we go. Who said it? This week on Who Said It, I will play you a song clip. It will be just one word. If you can identify that song, who said it, you get one thumb up. And if you can tell me who said it plus the title, two thumbs up for you. Here we go.
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4: We have a mix of sun and cloud, a chance of a shower, thunderstorm this afternoon, high of 28, humidex around 36. And tonight, much the same, cloudy showers, low of 18. And tomorrow, a mainly cloudy day. Once again, showers or a thunderstorm. It'll be very windy tomorrow, too, with a high of 24. Currently 28 degrees in Brantford, 26 in Burlington, 29 in Mississauga. Our humidex around 35. Weather and more at kxcountry.fm. All right, who said this? Down. That's all you get. One word. Thank you for playing Sean, Katrina, Greg, Lindy. We got Nancy, Logan, Brenda, Thomas, Lori, and everyone else. 2023, he was a co-writer on this song, and it became his fourth consecutive number one. It's from Bailey Zimmerman, Where It Ends.

day, Potts Farm was a place to go. 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Jack and Jim were a few good men. 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And all this small town, he said, she said. 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You better mind your business, man. Watch your mouth. Before I have to knock that loud mouth out. I'm tired of talking, man. Y'all ain't listening. Them old

0: to Joe Miller from KX 94.7 Under the Influence. And we had Dirt Road Anthem, Jason Aldean, who will be bringing all of his music into KX Country September 17th at TD Coliseum. We have Stella Lefty, newcomer, coming up. Also, some Thomas Rhett and Dean Brody.
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0: your hot new country, KX 94.7, Dean Brody right round here. We had Thomas Rhett too with Jordan Davis. Ain't a bad life. It's 12:52. I'm Linda. Check it in on our KX Facebook page. A little trip down memory lane. Growing up, what would you see in a bathroom that you don't see now? I started off with the crochet doll that covered the toilet paper roll. It just sat on the shelf of the toilet. Patty said a plastic toilet seat. Oh, plastic. I remember the wooden ones. Remember they came out with wooden ones for a while? That's hilarious. Birthday calendar in the bathroom. Laura said, this post is the best. It's bringing me back so many memories. Well, I'm glad to hear that, Laura. Susie said, a tiny bathroom that was big enough for a tub, toilet, and a small stand tall sink. And you remember a lot of homes back in the day had one bathroom that was, you know, catering to four plus families. And I don't mean four plus family, like four plus people in the family. And everybody had to share that one bathroom. A book of matches, said Annette. Oh, yeah, because if you were going to light a candle, yeah. let me see. Toilet seat covers with the matching mat. That's a big one. And Alana said, bath pearls and talcum powder containers with the puffs. I totally remember that. My grandmother had one of those. This is wild. Keep them coming. I'll check in a little later, okay? Carter Faith coming up to kick off our next long ride.
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0: Oh, it's
6: It's a muggy one out there today. We do have mainly cloudy skies. We may see a shower or a thunderstorm this afternoon. Now, our high of 28 will also bring a humidex of 36. Tonight, mainly cloudy, showers likely, low 18. And tomorrow, another mainly cloudy day with a chance of showers or a thunderstorm. We will have gusty winds and a high of 24. So, it's 26 degrees in Toronto, 27 in St. Catharines. We're up to 28 now in Hamilton, and the humidex is 37. There's weather and more at kxcountry.fm. I looked like the Lion King today because of that humidity. Humidity. All right, here we go. Our long ride, kicking it off with Carter Faye.

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1: 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Lainey Wilson here. 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

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Make you mine. We had Lainey Wilson with special guest John Mayer on phone, keys, wallet, and singing along this afternoon to Toby Keith. I love this bar. Such a cool tune. Oh, it's 21 minutes after 1 o'clock. I'm Linda. Over the weekend, I picked up one of those neck pillow. You know, when you're on the plane for a long time, I used to always borrow somebody's. And I thought, you know, it's about time that I get my own. So I found a really nice velour-y one, and it's memory foam. So I hope this works for me. A week today. Yeah, I'll be off to Germany. Finally, get to see my son again. I mean, I know he was here at Christmas time, but the granddaughters weren't. So it's been almost a year, and I'm looking forward to those hugs and slobbery kisses. Hey, the Boots and Heart song of the day has not been played yet. I hope you know what to be listening for.

0: When you do hear it, the keyword is boots. You be the ninth texter and you will score yourself a pair of passes for the Saturday of Boots and Hearts, the August 8th lineup that features the Chicks. All right, so good luck. Shaboozy and Jelly Roll are next.
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0: It is just all around muggy this afternoon, mostly cloudy. We might still see a shower or a thunderstorm. And tonight, much the same, cloudy. Chance of showers, thunderstorms with a low of 18. Now, tomorrow, we have another mainly cloudy day. 60% chance of a shower or a thunderstorm. Going to be really windy, too, with a high of 24. Humidex, not as high as today, but it'll still be there at about 31. Now, in Hamilton, we have surpassed our high of 28. We're at 30. 27 degrees in Oakville, 26 in Milton. Humidex in Hamilton right now is at 40. Weather and more at kxcountry.fm. James Barker Band coming up with their latest. After Shaboozy and Jelly Roll. Amen.

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0: 94.7. Are you like me and you wait for his little woo at the end there? Yeah, I thought so. Live Like You Were Dying. What a fantastic song. And James Barker Band, After Dark, that is brand new from them. And we still have some new music to get to from Russell Dickerson and a memory from Morgan Wallen.
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0: Hey, if you've got a hankering for chicken fingers today, it's National Chicken Finger Day. So go nuts. Here's Russell Dickerson on KX.

0: Number one for Hot New Country KX 94.7, Southside Sober. His name is Evan Burrison. And we had Morgan Wallen too with last night at 1:48. Catching up to 2 o'clock, we have Durham coming in just after 2, getting you where you need to be on this Monday. And I've got an update on the Dallas Smith visit. Originally, he was going to be joining the KX Morning Ride. However, he is now going to be joining yours truly Friday morning, just after 9 o'clock. So we'll have a nice little chat, see what else he is or has been up to, will be up to, other than Festival of Friends Friday night, Gage Park. It's the 50th anniversary, and the show is absolutely free. Yes, so you can't go wrong with that. I did not play the Boots and Hearts song of the day, so that means Durham will have it at some point this afternoon. Carter Faith coming up to kick off our next long ride.
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0: Mainly cloudy skies this afternoon. It looks like we could get a shower, maybe even a thunderstorm. Our temperature is hovering around 28 to 30 degrees. Now, tonight, cloudy showers again with a low of 18. And tomorrow, we've pretty much got a mixed bag like today. Mainly cloudy, showers, thunderstorms, gusty winds, a high of 24. Currently 30 degrees in Burlington. We have 26 in Mississauga, 29 in Brantford. And with the Humidex, it's feeling more like 38. Weather and more at kxcountry.fm. I'm Linda. Here's our thought of the day. No one told me that once I get older, the weather app will become a part of my routine. Have a great afternoon. Here's Bailey Zimmerman.

0: 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And I get everyone's attention.
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0: 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Owen Ringling, Tail Light This Town. We're busting out of here and the Nitty Gritty Dirt Band Classic and Fishing in the Dark at 20 after 2. Kicking off our Monday afternoon, man, it's a warm one. Feeling like the dog days of summer. 28 right now in Hamilton. Humidex right now feeling like 37 degrees. And with this extreme humidity, there is always the good chance of some showers and thunderstorms. And those indeed are in the forecast for likely this evening and a chance again tomorrow. Great week ahead with your chance to grab yourself some Boots and Hearts concert tickets. Boots and Hearts on Saturday, August the 8th. That lineup features The Chicks, Thelma and James, Tony Stevens, and many more. And all this week with our KX 94.7 Boots and Hearts Song of the Day, your chance to be there on Saturday the 8th. So you heard the Song of the Day this morning with Toph and Melissa just after 8 a.m. Sorry, with Toph and Emily. Just after 8 a.m., you're going to hear that same song sometime this afternoon. When you do, text number 9 of the keyword Boots, and Boots and Hearts tickets will be yours. Let's enjoy a great afternoon together, keeping cool. Ella Langley coming up. Music from Kyle McCurney and FGL are next.
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4: Clouds rolling in, showers, chance of thunderstorms into this evening. We're down to 18 degrees overnight tonight. Tomorrow, it's a cloudy day. Once again, chance of rain, possible thunderstorms, a high of 24. Wednesday, it's cloudy and a high of 25. Right now, we got a little bit of sunshine. It's muggy, 28 in Hamilton, 26 in Oakville. We got 26 in Milton. Humidex at 37 degrees this afternoon. Weather and more at KX947.FM. At 224, I'm Derm. Here's Florida Georgia Line.

0: Number one for hot new country, KX 94.7. Definitely the biggest country music song of 2026. Ella Langley and Choosin' Texas. Love that song. Kyle McCarney, his Canadian country music debut song is called Rearview. At 2:34, I'm Durham. We've got Scotty McCreary with Hootie and the Blowfish up next.
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8: 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This just in from Ontario One Call. 1 in 10 homeowners hit underground infrastructure while digging last year. 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
0: 237, 37 degrees with a humidex this afternoon. Risk of thunderstorms later on this evening. Here's Scotty McCreary with Hootie and the Blowfish. 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

0: 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We are on your smart speakers, both Alexa and Google Home. Dean Brody, Man Without a Woman, and Zach Top, South of Sanity. 248, I'm Durham, man, 37 degrees with the Humidex this afternoon, keeping cool, cloud showers, real good chance of thunderstorms into this evening. We're talking Putin on the KX 94.7 Facebook page. I bet you that got your attention. Was reading an article earlier today about the top Ontario destinations for Putin. The Riv Chip Stand in Sturgeon Falls, the Ruby in Toronto, and Nom Nom Nom Putin, also in Toronto, got the top three for the best Putin destinations in Ontario. So you know we're chatting about it on the KX 94.7 Facebook page. Not going to let Sturgeon Falls and Toronto times two get the best Putin destination. So where do you get your best Putin? Katie says Hutch's on the Beach, best Putin ever. Betty says Big Dogs in Paris. Debbie going Off the Rock in Cambridge. Shane says Grumpy Grandpas in Welland, superb Putin. And from Monique, she says Smokes Poutinery right here in the Hammer. You can join the conversation on the Facebook page as we're all set to kick off another long ride of new country. Jordan Davis up next.
1: 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Just after 8 o'clock, make sure you are here. We will be playing and revealing the Boots at Heart song of the day that could ultimately land you at the show Saturday, August 8th, featuring The Chicks.
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11: and showers and the chance of a thunderstorm into this evening. Overnight tonight, we're down to 18 degrees. Tomorrow, it's a cloudy day, another muggy day. Chance of rain, possible thunderstorms, a high of 24. Wednesday, it's cloudy with a high of 25. Right now, hot, hazy, and humid, 28 in Brantford, 28 in Burlington, 27 degrees in Mississauga. Humidex feeling like 37 this afternoon. There's weather and more at KX947.FM. 253, I'm Dermot. We're kicking off another long ride of New Country. Here's Jordan Davis.

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0: 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What's up? 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

0: number one for Hot New Country, KX94.7, the James Barker Band. Yeah, the older you get, the sooner you realize the benefits of just keeping it simple. James Barker Band, live in concert, September the 11th. It's the Taste for Hospice Benefit Show at Balls Falls Conservation Area. 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At 3:21, I'm Derm. First look at the early drive this afternoon. Here's Colin.
1: Taking the first look at your major routes, it looks like we have a collision on the eastbound 403 at Highway 10 in here, Ontario. One left lane is closed there, and it's causing some pretty good backups till the 401. Toronto bound on the QEW as you're approaching southbound is pretty much bumper to bumper until you reach Dixie. Niagara bound on the QEW is also quite full from third line until you reach the junction. And then continuing down the Niagara bound QEW as you're headed off the Niagara bound Skyway, you'll also have some delays until Fruitland. KX94.7 traffic is brought to you in part by Halton Auto Lease. 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I'm Colin Miller. More traffic in minutes on KX94.7.
0: Well, the wildfires continue to burn over the weekend in northern Ontario, and lots of evacuees are in KX country. And to help gather needed supplies for the evacuees, the Hamilton Regional Indian Center, the Native Canadian Center of Toronto, the City of Hamilton, and the Hamilton Fire Department, they've organized a big donation drive running till end of day on Wednesday. For the health and safety and dignity of recipients, all donations must be new, unopened, and unexpired, except the items that they are looking for. Much needed is bottled water, non-perishable food, baby formula, and baby food, diapers and baby wipes, new blankets and sleeping bags, also toiletries and personal hygiene items, new clothing in all sizes, new socks and underwear, feminine hygiene products, cleaning supplies, pet food, and pet supplies. Donations can be brought to the Hamilton Regional Indian Center or to one of over 25 Hamilton fire stations. Again, this drive will end of day Wednesday, and a full list of drop-off points can be found on the City of Hamilton website. We've got Chase Matthew, we got Tennille Towns coming up, and music from Kane Brown is next.
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8: Clouds and showers and a chance of thunderstorms into this evening. Overnight tonight, still muggy. We're down to a low of 18 degrees. Tomorrow, pretty much the same deal. Clouds, chance of showers, possible thunderstorms, a muggy high of 24. Wednesday, cloudy and a high of 25. Right now, 23 in Toronto, 28 in Hamilton, 29 in St. Catharines. Humidex at 36 degrees this afternoon. Weather and more at KX947.FM. 326, I'm Derm. Here's Kane Brown.

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0: 20 to 4, I'm Durham. Blue Jays road trip continues. They're in Washington tonight to take on the Nationals. First of a three-game series before the Jays head home for the upcoming long weekend. Here's John Party, boots off. KX 94.7.

0: Number one for Hot New Country, KX 94.7, Brock Phillips, Something Else, and Dierks Bentley. Summertime means we'd rather be somewhere on a beach. 3:49, update on the early drive, Colin.
1: Toronto bound on the QEW, a big game of stop and go from southbound till you reach Dixie. Niagara bound on the QEW, slow as you're getting off the Gardiner till Dixie as well. And then again from Burloak until the junction. Continuing down the Niagara bound QEW as you're getting off the Niagara bound Skyway, you can also expect delays until 50. And we also got a traffic tip that on your 403 going towards Brantford, just before the link, there is actually a transport truck on the shoulder backing up traffic all the way past Aberdeen. So just a heads up if you're in the area. I'm Colin Midler, more traffic in minutes on KX 94.7.
0: A woman has been opposed bail after police charge her for a third time for fraud. A suspicious fire breaks out again on Gibson in Hamilton. And which beaches are open for swimming and which beaches are closed? This and more. Holly Lynn with the full scoop all coming up at 4 o'clock. Kenny Chesney coming up next.
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0: clouds into this evening. Good chance of rain, chance of thunderstorms with the humidity tonight as well. Overnight, we're down to 17 degrees. Tomorrow, it's a cloudy day. Chance of rain, possible thunderstorms. Another muggy one, a high of 25. And for Wednesday, a cloudy day and a high of 25 degrees. Warming up and sunshine in the long-range forecast for the long weekend. Right now, 28 in Hamilton, 23 in Milton. We got 23 in Oakville. Weather and more at KX947.FM. 354, I'm Derm. Here's Kenny Chesney.

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1: Good afternoon. It is 4 o'clock. I'm Holly Lynn with KX News, checking traffic. Here's Colin.
2: Looks like we have a collision on your Toronto-bound QEW at Cawthra. One right lane is closed there. It's causing backups all the way until southbound. We also have a collision on your eastbound 401 in the collectors at Dixie. Two left lanes are closed there. Niagara-bound on the QEW, a slow go as you're approaching Burloak until the junction. Westbound on the 403 still has delays as you're approaching Waterdown till you pass Aberdeen. And Niagara-bound on the QEW as you're headed off the Niagara-bound Skyway. Delays until Fruitland. I'm Colin Miller. More traffic in minutes on KX 94.7.
1: Making news this hour. Halton police are sharing the photo of an Uber driver charged with sexual assault, fearing there could be more victims. Last month in Burlington, a woman reported being sexually assaulted in the Go Station parking lot and again at a nearby business when she tried to escape. 25-year-old Mandeep Singh is charged. Bail is opposed for a Niagara Falls woman who, for the third time, got caught pulling a fast one. Police have been investigating an alleged romance scam involving a 75-year-old Hamilton man. Apparently, this woman convinced the victim to give her $20,000 to cover her parents' funeral expenses, promising she'd pay him back. When she was arrested for this fraud, she was already on two separate forms of release in connection with similar offenses in Hamilton and Kitchener. A suspicious fire is under investigation in Hamilton. It broke out early yesterday morning at a possible rooming house on Gibson Avenue. Police say it's the second time in as many weeks the building has caught fire. An arson investigator has been assigned. Hamilton police are inviting you to join the Chiefs 2S LGBTQIA+ Advisory Committee. You'd give advice directly to the chief on issues affecting this community. Those who reflect diversity and intersectionality of Hamilton's communities, including Indigenous, newcomers, those of different faith, non-binary, people with disability, and racialized individuals are encouraged to apply. Check out the Hamilton Police website to apply. Binbrook Conservation Area is off limits for swimmers after blue-green algae was discovered. The beach is temporarily closed. However, if you're looking for some relief, the swimming advisory at Christie Lake has been lifted and all other public beaches are good to go. A rising number of U.S. Republicans are expressing negative feelings about Canada. Donald Trump has been quick to criticize Canada for wildfire smoke, fentanyl, trade policies, and more. New U.S. polling shows Canada's favorability among Republicans has fallen 23 points in the last year. Support from Democrats went the opposite direction and rose to 95%. And Tara Lightfoot is closing out the summer Pier 8 concert series. The local Juno Award nominee will be performing a free show at 7 tonight. Family Storytime will be the opening act, while the Hamilton Public Library's Bookmobile will also be parked at the waterfront. The concert is rain or shine, and there will be limited parking. Max Scherzer celebrates his 42nd birthday on the mound as he starts for the Jays tonight, opening a three-game series against the Nationals. And Canada holding its own at the Commonwealth Games in Scotland with 9 medals so far, 3 of each, bronze, silver, and gold. Weather is next.
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6: Clouds hanging around, good chance of rain, possible thunderstorms into this evening as well. Overnight tonight, we're down to 17 degrees. A muggy day tomorrow, clouds, chance of showers, possible thunderstorms with the humidity, sticky high near 25. And for Wednesday, we've got another cloudy day with a high again to hit about 25 degrees. Right now, we've got 23 in Mississauga, 28 in Burlington, 28 in Hamilton, humidex of 36 degrees. Weather and more at KX947.FM. At 4:05, I'm Derm, your KX947 Boots and Hearts song of the day. We're going to guarantee it before 5 o'clock. Riley Green, High Valley coming up. Let's roll. Here's Hardy.

0: Olson, Out of Yours, and Riley Green, Change My Mind at 419. I'm Derm. We're driving home. Here's Colin.
1: Looks like we have a collision on the Toronto bound QEW at third line. One left lane is closed. Continuing down the Toronto bound QEW, it looks like that collision at Cawthra has been resolved. Still lingering effects as you're approaching southbound. Niagara bound on the QEW as you're approaching Appleby. You'll be slow until the junction. Looks like we have a traffic tip that two trucks are stalled on the 403 Mountain. One's halfway up and the other one's closer to the top. Just a heads up if you are in the area. You're upbound Red Hill has delays as you're approaching Barton till King. And Niagara bound on the QEW as you're getting off the Niagara bound Skyway. Some delays until Fruitland. I'm Colin Miller. More traffic in minutes on KX94.7.
0: Well, the Route 905 Country Music Festival, not bad at all for year number one, don't you think? And pretty excited about a bigger and even better year number two come summertime 2027. So now that the Route 905 is done, we can get very, very excited about this coming Friday night, Country Night at the 50th Annual Festival of Friends. It's Dallas Smith and the awesome Red Hill Valleys Friday night at Gage Park. Show is absolutely free. And there are great things going on all weekend with the 50th anniversary of the Festival of Friends. Absolutely free all weekend, Gage Park. And coming up on Sunday for the 50th anniversary All-Star Celebration on the main stage, we've got Blackie and the Rodeo Kings as the house band and some of the artists that are going to be performing songs with Blackie and the Rodeo Kings in celebration of 50 years include the legends Andy Kim, Dan Hill, Mark Jordan. Also, Brad Roberts from the Crash Test Dummies, remember them, Superman song. Chantel Kruviatsik is going to be there, as is our good buddy Tay Bay. That's on Sunday, the 50th anniversary All-Star Celebration on the main stage, and can't wait for Friday night with Dallas Smith and the Red Hill Valleys 50th anniversary Festival of Friends. Absolutely free all weekend at Gage Park. We got Carter Faith coming up, and a classic from Jody Messina is next.
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cloudy skies, good chance of rain, chance of thunderstorms into this evening. Overnight tonight, we're down to a muggy 17 degrees. Tomorrow, cloudy, chance of showers, possible thunderstorms, another muggy day with a high of 25. Wednesday, cloudy and a high of 25 degrees. Right now, we've got 27 in St. Catharines, 27 in Hamilton, 24 in Toronto. Humidex at 36 degrees this afternoon. Weather and more, KX947.FM. 424, I'm Derm. Here's Jody Messina.

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1: Hey, it's Carter Faith. You're about to hear Betty. Betty is my fun little take on a cheating song. Betty's a Betty right now. She's free. And here's my new song.
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1: 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Here's Colin.
2: We are still dealing with that collision, Toronto bound on the QEW at third line, causing backups to

0: Burloak. We also have a collision eastbound on the 401 in the collectors at Dixie. Two left lanes are closed there. We have a disabled vehicle on your westbound 403 at Cascades Waterfall. One right lane is closed there. That's causing some pretty serious delays back until the junction. Niagara bound on the QEW as you're approaching Burloak. You'll be slow until the junction. Your upbound Red Hill has delays getting off the Niagara bound Skyway till you pass Highway 8. And Niagara bound on the QEW as you're headed off the Niagara bound Skyway. Also some delays until Fruitland. 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I'm Colin Miller, more traffic in minutes on KX947.
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0: 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Tyler Joe Miller, Under the Influence, and Rascal Flatts, Bless the Broken Road. 4:47, I'm Derm. That is our KX 94.7 Boots and Hearts Song of the Day. Let's make a phone call.
1: Hello?
0: Emily, Derm calling from KX 94.7. How are you?
1: I'm good. How are you?
0: I'm very well, thank you. Emily, how about some concert tickets?
1: No way, you're kidding.
0: Rascal Flatts, God Bless the Broken Road, our KX 94.7 Boots and Hearts Song of the Day. Emily, got your text of the keyword boots, text number 9, and we got a pair of tickets for you to head up to Boots and Hearts Saturday, August the 8th to catch The Chicks, Thelma and James, Tony Stevens, and more live in concert. Your chance to experience some Boots life.
1: Oh my gosh, that's so exciting. Awesome. Thank you so much.
0: Thank you, Emily, and congrats, and lots more Boots and Hearts concert tickets. Another Song of the Day for you tomorrow morning with Toph and Emily on the KX Morning Ride just after 8 a.m. We've got music from Dean Brody coming up before Quitting Time at 5. Lainey Wilson with John Mayer up next.
2: We are still dealing with that collision Toronto-bound on the QEW at 3rd Line. It is causing serious delays in the area. It's backed up till as you're approaching Burloak. Niagara bound on the QEW, also quite full from Ford Drive until Trafalgar, and then again from Appleby until the junction. We also have a disabled vehicle westbound on the 403 at Cascades Waterfall. One right lane is closed. You are going to be slow as you're getting out of the junction, pretty much till the link. You're upbound Red Hill, slow as you're getting off the Niagara bound Skyway till King. I'm Colin Miller, more traffic in minutes on KX 94.7.
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9: Clouds and real good chance of rain, chance of thunderstorms into this evening. Overnight tonight, we're down to 17 degrees. Tomorrow, another muggy day, cloudy, chance of rain, possible thunderstorms, high of 25. And for Wednesday, cloudy and a high of 25 degrees. Right now, 27 in Hamilton, 27 in Burlington, 24 in Oakville. Weather and more at KX947.FM. At 4:52, I'm Derm. 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
7: Good afternoon. It is 5 o'clock. I'm Holly Lynn with KX News, checking traffic. Here's Colin.
8: Toronto bound on the QEW. It looks like that situation at Third Line has been resolved. Still lingering effects in the area. Niagara bound on the QEW, slow as you're approaching Ford Drive till Trafalgar, as well as from Appleby until the junction. Headed out of the junction onto your westbound 403, you can expect some major delays until you pass Aberdeen. You're upbound Red Hill, slow as you're getting off the Niagara bound Skyway till King. And back on the Niagara bound QEW as you're getting off the Niagara bound Skyway, it bunches up until Fruitland. I'm Colin Miller, more traffic in minutes on KX 94.7.
7: Making news this hour. Halton police fear there are more victims of an Uber driver charged with sexual assault. 25-year-old Mandeep Singh was arrested yesterday after a woman reported being attacked last month at the Burlington GO station. She escaped but was sexually assaulted again at a nearby business. A photo of Singh is being circulated online. Police think there are more victims of Vicky Medella, a Niagara Falls woman charged repeatedly with fraud. In the latest scam, Hamilton police say she convinced a 75-year-old Hamilton man to give her $20,000 to cover her parents' funeral expenses, promising to pay him back. When police arrested Medella, she was already on two other releases for similar alleged scams in Hamilton and Kingston. Police have opposed her bail. After a second fire in as many weeks at a Hamilton rooming house, an arson investigator is taking over. Flames licked at the building on Gibson yesterday morning, and this is being treated as arson. No one was hurt, but it did cause about $40,000 in damage. Witnesses or those with surveillance video are asked to call. Hamilton police are looking for those who reflect diversity in our community, such as Indigenous, newcomers, those with different faiths, non-binary, people with disabilities, and racialized individuals. You're wanted to join the Chief's Advisory Committee. The service is now taking applications for its 2SLGBTQIA+ Advisory Committee. Formal experience is not required. Lived experience, community connection, and a willingness to participate are valued. All of Hamilton's public beaches are open for swimming this week. You can also cool off at Christie Lake, as an advisory there has been lifted. However, the beach is closed at Binbrook Conservation Area, and there will be no swimming there as blue-green algae has been discovered. And the votes are in for this year's Hamilton Fringe Festival. The winner for Best Touring Show went to Tilt from Fredericton, New Brunswick, Felt Cute, Might Overshare Later, and Townsperson Number 3 each received two awards. Close to 800 votes were cast for the Audience Choice Award, with nearly every show in the festival getting a nod. The Jays are looking to Mad Max tonight to try and get back in the win column. Max Scherzer is returning from the injured list to start against his old team, the Nationals. He played with them from 2015 to 2021. Weather is next.
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20: Weather.
2: clouds, rain, and thunderstorms into this evening. Overnight tonight, we're down to 17 degrees. Tomorrow, it's another muggy day with clouds hanging around. Good chance of rain, possible thunderstorms, a high of 25. And for Wednesday, it's a cloudy day with a high again of 25 degrees. Right now, we are at 26 in Hamilton, 24 in Oakville, 24 in Milton. Feeling like 36 degrees with the Humidex. Weather and more, KX947.FM. 5:05, I'm Durham. It's quitting time. Co-Wetzel with Jesse Murph coming up. Music from Bailey Zimmerman. And this is Jordan Davis.

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0: 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Co Wetzel, Jesse Murph, and the High Road. Jesse Murph, along with the Chicks, Thelma James, Tony Stevens, Carol and Don Johnson, all part of a big lineup at Boots and Hearts Saturday, August the 8th, Burrells Creek. And your chance to be there with another KX 94.7 Boots and Hearts Song of the Day tomorrow morning with Toph and Emily on the morning ride just after 8 a.m. 20 after 5, I'm Durham. We're driving home. Here's Colin.
1: Trotabound on the QEW, slow as you're approaching Mississauga till Dixie. Niagara bound on the QEW, also quite full from Ford Drive until Trafalgar. And then again from Appleby until the junction. Headed out of the junction onto your westbound 403. Some pretty major delays until you pass Aberdeen. Your upbound Red Hill slow as you're getting off the Niagara bound Skyway till King. I'm Colin Miller. More traffic in minutes on KX 94.7.
0: I was reading an article earlier today about the top three poutine destinations in Ontario. Summer road trip for poutine, why not? So the top three are the Riv Chip Stand in Sturgeon Falls, the Ruby in Toronto, and Nom Nom Nom Poutine in Toronto. So we're chatting about it. Where do you get your favorite, your best poutine in KX country? Sandra says the Fry Guy in Burlington, best poutine, will go out of my way to stop there. Kelly going with Roosters Fries in Uxbridge. Alan says Grumps Catering at the Ridgeway Legion. Rebecca says best poutine is Lumpy's in Tomogamy, closest to Quebec that you can get. So you're getting some fine fresh curds for sure. I used to go fishing up in Tomogamy, a beautiful part of the province. Eric says best poutine is Smokes Poutinery right here in Hamilton. And Matchy says I love my shawarma poutine, so it's always city shawarma for me. You can join the conversation on the Facebook page. We've got music from Vincent Mason up next.
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2: Chance of rain this evening, chance of thunderstorms tonight, and overnight we're cooling down to a low of 17 degrees. Tomorrow, another muggy day with clouds, chance of rain, possible thunderstorms, a high of 25, and for Wednesday, a cloudy day and a high again to hit about 25 degrees. Right now, we got 24 in Mississauga, 26 in Burlington, 26 in Hamilton, humidex at around 36 degrees, weather and more. 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

0: 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We're on your smart speakers, both Alexa and Google Home. One of the rising stars in Canadian country music, Josh Stumpf. Great new song called Johnny Walker, Back to Me. We heard from Dylan Scott and What He'll Never Have. At 5:34, I'm Derm. Here's Colin.
1: Toronto bound on the QEW. Quite slow as we're approaching southbound till Dixie. Looks like we have a disabled vehicle westbound on the 401 in the collectors at the 403. One right lane is closed there. Niagara bound on the QEW, slow as you're approaching Ford Drive till Trafalgar, and then again from Appleby until the junction. Westbound on the 403, some major delays as you're approaching Waterdown till you pass Aberdeen. You're upbound Red Hill, also quite full, headed off the Niagara bound Skyway till King. Headed off the Niagara bound Skyway back onto your Niagara bound QEW. You can also expect delays until Fruitland. KX 94.7 traffic is brought to you in part by Strode's Barbecue and Deli in Brantford, fueling backyard get-togethers and family tables for generations. 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Strode's, 403 Fairview Drive in Brantford. I'm Colin Miller. More traffic in minutes on KX 94.7.
0: We got Owen Wriggling. We got Jason Aldean coming up before 6 o'clock. And Chris Young with Kane Brown up next.
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0: 38. We do expect thunderstorms into this evening. Batten down the hatches. 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

0: 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Owen Rigling's Love, Hate, Love, and Jason Aldean, Don't Tell on Me. Jason Aldean coming to town, TD Coliseum, September 17th in downtown Hamilton. Been a couple years since Jason's been to KX Country, and very excited for that upcoming show at 5:47. Let's get an update on the drive. Here is Colin.
1: Toronto bound on the QEW has some delays from southbound till Dixie. Nothing too major at the time. Niagara bound on the QEW, however, very slow from Ford Drive until Trafalgar, and then again from Appleby until the junction. Westbound on the 403 as you're approaching Watertown, some pretty serious delays until you pass Aberdeen. Your upbound Red Hill is slow getting off the Niagara bound Skyway till King, and headed off the Niagara bound Skyway back onto your Niagara bound QEW. You're going to be off and on until 50. 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I'm Colin Miller, more traffic in minutes on KX 94.7.
0: 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We got Paul Brandt coming up before 6 o'clock, and Taylor Swift is next.
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13: We do
0: expect rain early this evening. Good chance of thunderstorms tonight as well. Overnight, we're down to about 17 degrees. Tomorrow, clouds, chance of rain, possible thunderstorms. Another muggy day with a high of 25. And for Wednesday, it's a cloudy day with a high of 25 degrees. Right now, 24 in Toronto, 27 in St. Catharines. We got 25 in Hamilton. Weather and more at KX947.FM. 551, I'm Derm from the Toy Story 5 soundtrack. Here's Taylor Swift.

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2: Good evening. It is 6 o'clock. I'm Holly Lynn with KX News. Checking traffic. Here's Colin.
3: Toronto bound on the QEW still has some delays from southbound till Dixie. Niagara bound on the QEW also quite full from Ford Drive until Trafalgar. And then again from Appleby until the junction. Headed out of the junction onto your westbound 403. Some major delays till you pass Aberdeen. You're upbound Red Hill slow as you're getting off the Niagara bound Skyway till King. Headed off the Niagara bound Skyway back onto your Niagara bound QEW. You're going to be off and on until 50. I'm Colin Miller. More traffic in minutes on KX94.7.
2: Making news this hour. Halton police are sharing the photo of an Uber driver charged with sexual assault, fearing there could be more victims. Last month in Burlington, a woman reported being sexually assaulted in the GO Station parking lot and again at a nearby business when she tried to escape. 25-year-old Mandeep Singh is charged. Bail is opposed for a Niagara Falls woman who, for the third time, got caught pulling a fast one. Police have been investigating an alleged romance scam involving a 75-year-old Hamilton man. Apparently, this woman convinced the victim to give her $20,000 to cover her parents' funeral expenses, promising she'd pay him back. When she was arrested for this fraud, she was already on two separate forms of release in connection with similar offenses in Hamilton and Kitchener. A suspicious fire is under investigation in Hamilton. It broke out early yesterday morning at a possible rooming house on Gibson Avenue. Police say it's the second time in as many weeks the building has caught fire. An arson investigator has been assigned. Hamilton police are inviting you to join the Chiefs 2S LGBTQIA+ Advisory Committee. You'd give advice directly to the chief on issues affecting this community. Those who reflect diversity and intersectionality of Hamilton's communities, including Indigenous, newcomers, those of different faiths, non-binary, people with disability, and racialized individuals are encouraged to apply. Check out the Hamilton Police website to apply. Binbrook Conservation Area is off limits for swimmers after blue-green algae was discovered. The beach is temporarily closed. However, if you're looking for some relief, the swimming advisory at Christie Lake has been lifted and all other public beaches are good to go. And Tara Lightfoot is closing out the summer Pier 8 concert series. The local Juno Award nominee will be performing a free show at 7 tonight. Family Storytime will be the opening act, while the Hamilton Public Library's Bookmobile will also be parked at the waterfront. The concert is rain or shine, and there will be limited parking. Max Scherzer returns to the mound on his 42nd birthday as the Toronto Blue Jays open a three-game road series in Washington. Scherzer hasn't played in a major league game since June 10th because of a thumb injury. The struggling Blue Jays have 3 wins and 7 losses since the All-Star break, falling to 48-58 on the season. Weather is next.
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8: clouds and showers and a chance of thunderstorms into this evening. 17 degrees overnight tonight. Tomorrow, another muggy day. Clouds, a chance of rain, possible thunderstorms, high of 25. And for Wednesday, it's a cloudy day and a high of 25 degrees. Right now, we've got 24 in Milton, 24 in Oakville, 25 degrees in Hamilton. Weather and more at KX947.FM. 6:06, I'm Durham into our Monday night. Dean Brody, Dallas Smith on the way. Let's roll. Here's Darius Rucker.

0: one for Hot New Country, KX 94.7, Dean Brody, Man Without a Woman, and Luke Combs, Just Wanna Be By You at 20 after 6. Let's get an update on the drive. Here's Colin.
1: Toronto bound on the QEW, delays from southbound till Dixie. Niagara bound on the QEW, also quite full from Appleby until the junction. Westbound on the 403 is starting to look a little bit better. It's now slow as you're approaching Highway 6 till the link. You're upbound Red Hill, jammed as you're getting off the Niagara-bound Skyway till King. And Niagara-bound on the QEW as you're headed off the Niagara-bound Skyway. You're going to be off and on until Fruitland. I'm Colin Miller. More traffic in minutes on KX94.7.
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0: And checking out what is trending online into our Monday night. National Chicken Finger Day today was a staple in our household till the kids turned about 12. Hooray for Hollywood. The Odyssey once again number one at the box office, bringing in $87 million over the weekend. Mona in at number two. Toy Story 5 in at number three. Spider-Man Brand New Day. It's the big release for our upcoming long weekend. The Gordie Howe Bridge is now officially open, and Gordie Howe's family in a Dodge Charger were the first passenger vehicle to go across the new bridge earlier today. On Freight Logistics is poised to be the first commercial vehicle to cross. Standard passenger vehicle toll going to be $8 and $12 per axle for commercial trucks, oversized vehicles, and larger passenger vehicles. And Justin Bieber rumored to be performing in the halftime show of the Super Bowl. He did, of course, perform a couple of weeks ago at the 2026 FIFA World Cup halftime show. Happy 57th birthday today to Triple H, and happy 69th birthday today to the very funny Bill Engvall. We got George Burge with Luke Bryan coming up, and Tim McGraw is next.
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3: Cloudy skies, good chance of rain this evening. Overnight tonight, we're down to 17 degrees. Tomorrow, it's a cloudy day, chance of rain, possible thunderstorms, another muggy one, high of 25. And for Wednesday, cloudy and a high of 25 degrees. Right now, 25 in Hamilton, 25 in Burlington. We're at 24 in Mississauga. Weather and more at KX947.FM. 626, I'm Derm. Here's Tim McGraw.

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0: Taking one last look at your major routes, we still have some delays on your Toronto-bound QEW as you're approaching Mississauga till Dixie. Westbound on the 403, also quite slow as you're approaching Highway 6 till you reach the link, and then you're upbound Red Hill, jammed from the Niagara-bound Skyway till you pass King. I'm Colin Miller with traffic on KX 94.7.
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0: 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Evan Burrison, South Side of Sober. Blake Shelton, Texas. 6:48, final look at the drive for the day. Here's Colin.
1: Taking one last look at your major routes, we still have some delays on your Toronto-bound QEW as you're approaching Mississauga till Dixie. Westbound on the 403, also quite slow as you're approaching Highway 6 till you reach the link, and then you're upbound Red Hill, jammed from the Niagara-bound Skyway till you pass King. I'm Colin Miller with traffic on KX 94.7.
0: Coming up on 7 o'clock, and we're all set to kick off another long ride of new country. 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
0: And showers and a good chance of a thunderstorm this evening. We're down to 17 degrees overnight tonight. Tomorrow, same as today. Clouds, chance of showers, possible thunderstorms, a muggy day, high near 25. And for Wednesday, cloudy and 25 degrees. Right now, 26 in St. Catharines, 25 in Hamilton, 24 in Toronto. Weather and more at KX947.fm. 6:52, I'm Derm. Have an awesome Monday night. We're kicking off another long ride of new country with Morgan Wallen. We'll see you.

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1: 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David Lee Murphy with a little dust on the bottle. That doesn't happen at my place. How you doing? It's Mikey. Welcome on into a Monday night here in KX Country. If you want to get in touch with yours truly at any point this evening, a couple of ways you can do so. 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Let's have some fun tonight, shall we? 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
1: 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You're about to hear Betty. Betty is my fun little take on a cheating song. 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And here's my new song.
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0: Hey, check this out. 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Stella's dad was actually one of the guys who co-founded Groupon. And apparently his net worth is like $4.8 billion. Stella says her dad, big time Swiftie. I do have the latest from Stella Lefty on the way for you as we get you right back into another long ride of New Country with one of your Misty City headliners, John Party, on KX 94.7.